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1: 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First of all, Cardi B is our Larson. La Seraphim is going to be there. BTS, Snoop Dogg.
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0: 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And then wake up with us tomorrow morning, 6 a.m.
1: And don't forget, at 8:20 tomorrow, it's America's favorite game, the JV Show Chug Wheel. 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

like heights, so I'm not going to be changing the light bulbs on the Bay Bridge. If you don't like being on stage, then you can't do what The Weeknd just did. He wrapped up four concerts in Paris, 4 days in a row, for 320,000 fans. Crazy.

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3: 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Last night, the ladies of At Heart crushed the competition. So let's see what they're going to do with this new Femi and Kid Laroi song, The Champion. Say It by At Heart. You want to keep this song alive on Wild 94.9, you got to vote in our Instagram story or on our Twitter timeline. Or you want this Femi and Kid Laroi Noble to be ringing out through the bay. You got to vote for that song. I'll play it next.

current Wild or Out champion at Hearts with Say It's Wild or Out. You tell me, are you keeping that song on the playlist or are you adding this one? Femi, Kid Laroi, here's Noble. It's Wild 94.9.

I don't know if the Giants just said, you know what, forget this season. Let's focus on 2027. But they just released their schedule for next season. And yeah, once again, they're going to keep this Battle of the Bay alive. Giants headed up to Sacramento to play the A's next August. Wild 94.9.

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Argentina. It's going down in New York this Sunday, but the Bay Area watch parties are going off. If you need to find a good one, slide in my DMs on Instagram at Strawberry Radio while I play some SZA for you. Here's Saturn. It's Wild 94.9.

You know, we got to give it up to Mike Tyson. ESPN had the ESPY Awards last night, and for some reason it was Mike Tyson, Jake Paul, and DJ Khaled giving an award to Shohei Ohtani. So when Jake Paul said, like, oh yeah, Shohei's not here, but he wants to, you know, appreciate all his fans, Mike Tyson turns to Jake Paul and goes, oh, Shohei is a guy? Mike Tyson, where you been? Welcome to the party. All right, let's not worry about that. Tame Impala, Dracula, going out to Denise in Newark right now. It's Wild 94.9.

0: Gracie Abrams hit the wall. You may have to hit the bank after we drop this $1,000 in crazy cash on you.
1: Oh, my goodness. Oh, heart be still.
0: I love when the winning sinks in. 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

staying away from supporting Spain or Argentina. 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

Post Malone may be coming back from country. He was on social media teasing a quote-unquote return to hip-hop with this song. It's playing in the background. Post Malone got his cowboy hat on. What do you think? Post Malone coming back to hip-hop? Message me on Instagram if you want the whole song. @StrawberryRadio. Get back to this Ariana Grande. Hate That I Made You Love Me.

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Dame Dash hating on Jay-Z like it's his full-time job. Now he's calling out Jay-Z for showing off Beyonce, showing off his wife, the mother of his children. Dame Dash is mad, saying like, yo, Jay-Z, we know you two are together. We've been knowing. Why you gotta keep throwing that in our faces? Someone tell Dame Dash's cameraman to take a week off. Like, stop putting Dame Dash on so many videos and social media. Here's Bruno. For just a

0: Justin's going to have to speed through his performance. I'm hearing that him and Shakira and Madonna and BTS, they only have 11 minutes to perform. That can't be right, because the whole halftime is 30 minutes. It takes that long to set up the stage and tear it down? 11-minute concert is wild.
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13: 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All the talk of probiotics can get confusing. Which to take? Why? What does it do?

0: 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My girl Susan knows exactly what she's doing with this $1,000 she won today.
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0: There you go. 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Xfinity wants you to win this money. 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

Somber is already one of my favorite new artists that have come out over the last 2 years, but that song about body dysmorphia, I love that. My body isn't ready. 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

0: 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Doja Cat right there.
1: Strawberry!
0: Thanks for tapping in, my good ones. I'm sure by now you've seen that the Giants just released their schedule for the upcoming 2027 season. Sharks did the same thing. Hockey's like 2-3 months away. Oh, the Bay is about to be so turned up once again. Here's the

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2: 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I'm checked out. It's Tangelina. Time to kick it. 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Sabrina Carpenter house tour on the new hit list.

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The Time of My Life from Benson Boone. It's Angelina. Thanks so much for hanging out with me, discovering new music. It's been so real. Leaving you with Slater. Dance.

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3: Hi everyone, it's Gracie Abrams.
0: From her just released album, Daughter from Hell, this is Good Reason.

0: Stephanie, did you hear about this giraffe that is going viral right now?
1: I actually didn't.
2: A giraffe?
3: Me neither.
0: Yeah, you see this? So it's at a wildlife park in England. Hmm. Now, the baby Nubian giraffe was just born a couple of weeks ago, and it's named Jude. How did it get the name Jude? Well, it was named after English soccer star Jude Bellingham for his amazing play in the World Cup, which is absolutely wild. So the thing is, he got booted yesterday, of course. England did lose to Argentina. So Jude Bellingham is out, but this giraffe now has his name forever and ever and ever.
1: Well, you guys were just talking about how people were going to start naming their babies after soccer players, and now we're already doing it with the animals.
0: Giraffes as well. And check this out. So we got to be patient, though. If you're a big fan of giraffes, you can't quite see Jude yet. She's not on public display. Keepers are making sure she spends enough time with her mom to bond and gets comfortable with the area that she's living, because Nubian giraffes are endangered species. But yes, there is going to be one eventually for you to check out if you want to go to England, to the wildlife park.
3: I am shocked with how like diehard the fans are in England when it comes to FIFA, that they didn't change the giraffe's name.
0: 100%.
3: Like, out of anger.
2: Yeah, this giraffe might be like the most hated thing in all of England.
3: Yeah, you know, right?
2: That backfired.
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1: Layla, why are you smiling?
2: Been enjoying the pool. My friend has a pool, and so she's been letting me come over and enjoy it.
0: There you go.
1: So, keywords, my friend has a pool.
2: Yeah, it's my friend.
1: As a pool owner myself, it's better to have a friend with a pool.
2: Exactly. I don't have to deal with the chlorine and the pH. She does.
0: Yeah. Right.
1: Well, we're happy you're smiling, enjoying summer. Appreciate you spending those positive vibes with us.
2: Thank you.

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1: Yeah, even if you're just pulling into your driveway right now and you get inside, we'll hang with you. Just toss us right on your Alexa of iHeartRadio.

0: And it's a sad day for the Kardashian-Jenner family because Kris Jenner's mom, MJ, as we've known her on the show, passed away. Kris Jenner shared on her Instagram saying that today they said goodbye to her mother, MJ, and she said, "My mom was the heart of our family. She taught me everything that matters, to love your family fiercely, to be kind, to show up for the people you love, and to never take a single moment for granted." And whether you love or hate the Kardashians, this is very sad, and especially because Kris also lost her only sibling, her sister, 2 years ago. Now she lost her mother, and her longtime bodyguard also passed away like a few days ago.
1: It is tough. And especially all of us here, we're all like family people, I would say.
0: Yeah.
1: And it always is hard when you lose a family member. So definitely think about the whole Jenner family and their friends during this time. And as always, if anything else does happen, we'll keep you updated right here with Gianna.
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0: difficult to have Halloween decorations up now in the middle of July?
1: If you're passionate about this, hang out because you're going to decide. We're playing a new game called Normal or Nope. We'll talk more next.

0: We're playing a new game called Normal or Nope. So is it normal to have your Halloween decorations up in the middle of July?
1: Like right now, on your front yard.
0: Right now, we're talking about this because our good friend scored one of those Home Depot 12-foot skeletons today. They dropped, they sold out immediately, but this was her reaction.
1: I mean, the excitement was real. I think she cries right here.
0: A 12-foot skeleton, not just anyone. They drop these customizable skeletons that they blink, they talk. You can set it up to say whatever it wants, and it has lights. It's very, very fancy.
1: And she'll have that on her front yard by probably Monday.
0: Yeah, whenever she gets it in the mail.
1: I don't think it's normal to have Halloween up right now.
0: I do, just because I love Halloween. I'm a Halloween girly. This world is so crazy. Whatever makes anyone happy.

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0: We're playing a new game called Normal or Nope.
1: Is it normal or nope to have your Halloween decorations up right now? One of our friends is pulling those skeletons in their front yard in the middle of July. Amanda, normal or nope?
2: I say normal because I've actually seen a bunch of them, and you can dress up the big skeleton in like real clothes, and you can associate that. Like the 4th of July, there were a bunch of big skeletons with like fun, funky glasses on and hats.
0: Thank you.
1: The fireworks in their hands.
0: I've seen those, and I love them dearly.
1: Katie, you're up next. Normal or nope?
3: No, not normal at all. I don't want to see Halloween decorations until after Labor Day.
1: Ooh, after Labor Day. So still over a month away.
0: Okay.
1: We'll continue the convo. We're tied 1-1. Is it normal or nope to have your Halloween decorations up right now? Hit us up on Instagram @VBrosOnAir or send us a talk back on the free iHeartRadio app.

0: We're playing this new game, Normal or Nope.
1: Yeah, tonight we're talking about Halloween decorations up and out in July. Mm-hmm. Is that normal or nope? Lindsay, what do you got?
2: It's normal. I have one and he's up all year round.
1: Oh, wow.
0: The skeleton?
2: And I decorate him every holiday.
1: Ooh, getting fancy.
0: Mm-hmm.
1: All right, Halloween decorations in July. Samantha, are they normal or nope?
3: Nope. Oh. No. It rushes summer. We wait all year for summer.
1: Yeah.
3: This beautiful weather. And then to rush Halloween, it's like, come on, we're still in July. Let's enjoy the summer weather. I love Halloween. It's my favorite holiday. But I would not put a skeleton up right now. It's way too early. I love summer.
1: All right. We are tied. Been talking about this all night long. Halloween decorations in July. Katie, it comes down to you. Normal or nope?
4: It's definitely not normal, but I'm a fan of Halloween, so I'm going to let it slide.
1: Okay.
4: If it was like Christmas or Thanksgiving in August, I would be like, you need to cancel that, friend.
1: But since you love Halloween, yeah, you know, I keep it coming.
4: Yeah, I'll stand by it for sure.
1: All right, so I guess our final answer is it might not be normal, but it's accepted.
0: Right.
1: There we go. You can always chime in on our Instagram anytime, too. Normal or nope, at VBros on air.
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1: Hey, Kelly, do you know who James Franco is?
2: Of course I do.
1: The actor. You know him from Spider-Man. He's in Spring Breakers. He swears he saw aliens in his backyard. Did you see the post that he put up on his social media?
2: I did not see the post.
1: Google that real quick while I play the audio from said post of him believing there's aliens in his backyard.
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0: We're joined by Erin.
1: And you're saying you're trying to get this poop parasite that's going around?
2: Yeah, I mean, I'm pregnant right now. So, like, I don't want it now. I just hope it's still around when I'm postpartum so I can lose weight real quick.
0: I've been seeing people saying they want the poop parasite so they can lose weight.
1: Because people are reportedly losing, like, 20 pounds.
2: I might, like, grab some lettuce and then, like, hang on to it.
0: You guys.
2: I'll get food poisoning because I give birth in 2 months. So, like, if it doesn't have the parasite, okay. But either way, it's going to be so old, I will get sick. So, like, it's kind of like a win-win. It's an investment.
1: If anybody sees a pregnant lady licking lettuce, we now know who it is.
0: Oh, my goodness.
2: Yep, it's me, 100%.
1: Who needs a gym when you have lettuce?
0: Oh, my God.

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1: And the game that Gianna invented, are you smarter than a V-Bro? We love this game because wherever you are, you can play along as well. We all play together next.
0: Just go.

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0: do this. 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
1: 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I mean, he's like shakes and smoothies and like all the stuff, and then all of a sudden, like chili dog. I'm like, whoa.
2: Yes.
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0: Every night we spread positive vibes. Nikki, what's making you smile tonight?
1: It's my birthday soon, so I'm very excited for that.
2: Wait, you say soon. How long are we talking? Because I know a lot of girls have like 4 months early. They're like, yo, my birthday is coming up in December.
1: No, I'm not like that.
2: Okay. When's your birthday?
1: It's on Tuesday of next week.
3: All right. Happy birthday.
0: What are you doing to celebrate?
1: Thank you. Probably go to a bar or something. No big deal.
3: I love that. I like that you say no big deal because like

0: Stephanie, did you hear about this giraffe that is going viral right now?
1: I actually didn't.
0: A giraffe?
2: Me neither.
0: You didn't see this? So it's at a wildlife park in England. Now, the baby Nubian giraffe was just born a couple of weeks ago, and it's named Jude. How did it get the name Jude? Well, it was named after English soccer star Jude Bellingham for his amazing play in the World Cup, which is absolutely wild. So the thing is, he got booted yesterday, of course. England did lose to Argentina. So Jude Bellingham is out, but this giraffe now has his name forever and ever and ever.
1: Well, you guys were just talking about how people were going to start naming their babies after soccer players, and now we're already doing it with the animals.
0: Giraffes as well. And check this out. So we got to be patient, though. If you're a big fan of giraffes, you can't quite see Jude yet. She's not on public display. Keepers are making sure she spends enough time with her mom to bond and gets comfortable with the area that she's living, because Nubian giraffes are endangered species. But yes, there is going to be one eventually for you to check out if you want to go to England, to the wildlife park.
2: I am shocked with how like diehard the fans are in England when it comes to FIFA, that they didn't change the giraffe's name.
3: 100%.
2: Like, out of anger.
3: Yeah, this giraffe might be like the most hated thing in all of England.
2: Yeah, you know, right?
3: That backfired.
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1: Layla, why are you smiling?
2: Been enjoying the pool. 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
0: There you go.
1: So, keywords, my friend has a pool.
2: Yeah, it's my friend.
1: As a pool owner myself, it's better to have a friend with a pool.
2: Exactly. I don't have to deal with the chlorine and the pH. She does. Yeah.
1: Right. Well, we're happy you're smiling and enjoying summer. Appreciate you spending positive vibes with us.
2: Thank you. Yeah.

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1: Yeah, even if you're just pulling into your driveway right now and you get inside, we'll hang with you. 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

0: Bruno Mars, Risk It All, Wild 3 for 9, The JV Show. I'm Selena.
1: I'm Graham.
0: I'm Jess. Oh my God, sorry, GDs. Let me turn GDs mic on. Sorry about that.
2: Happy
0: Friday. Yeah. Got your crazy cashier, your chance to win $1,000. 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
0: nice
3: luck.
0: Nice way to kick off the weekend there. All right, first talk back of the day. Here we go.
4: Good morning, JV Show. This is Marcus from Tracy, the boxing dad. I just want to let the whole Bay Area know that Arnaz Showtime has brought home another belt from the IKF World Classic in Las Vegas. In a three-round bloody battle, he took the win. Let's go!
0: Let's go!
5: Who gives a fart?
3: A three-round bloody battle. How do you feel about that?
0: I don't know. Selena? I don't like that. It sounds a little too violent. Mm-hmm.
3: Would you, as a parent, be able to watch your child in a three-round bloody battle?
0: Absolutely not.
3: Yeah, I don't know if I could do that either. That'd be tough.
2: Yeah.
0: Never.
2: But good for you.
3: Yeah.
2: Good for you.
5: Who gives a fart?
0: I don't know how we've already run out of time. We just started the show.
3: Wait, no, we haven't.
0: We're going to do Chidi's tweets next. But I really quick want to say, because we just played the first talkback, that if you ever want to leave a talkback, maybe you've never done it before because you don't know how, you can do that on the iHeartRadio app. Just stream Wild 949 there. Listen to our show live. And then you hit the little red microphone button.
2: Okay.
0: Then you leave us a voice message.
3: Yep.
2: That easy?
0: It's that easy, and it gets sent straight to our studio, and then you could leave the first talkback or any talkback throughout the day. All right, we are going to do Chidi's tweets next. For now, Post Malone, Circles on Wild.

0: The show just started, and we are already over here anxietying over the Chug Wheel game coming up at 8:20.
1: Yeah. Did you guys know, have we talked about this week's featured item? Did you see it? I posted it last night on my Instagram story.
0: You're disgusting.
2: Yeah.
0: Why are you trying to poison us?
1: I'm not trying to poison us.
0: With a cyclosporiasis.
1: Yeah, whatever. That's this week's featured item. I can't guarantee that it's in there. I grabbed a big handful of lettuce. We know lettuce is one of the... something that they're investigating might be the main culprit of this outbreak. And so I just threw some in a blender with some tap water and blended it up.
0: Ew,
1: that
0: feels so gross.
2: Feels like you're plotting against us.
3: I don't trust anything.
0: Did you even add some of the greens in there and make it delicious with some like lemon and
1: why would I do that?
0: Ginger or something?
1: This is the Chug Wheel. It got a lot more brown this morning when I took it out of the fridge. Like it started way more green yesterday when I first blended it.
0: Did you even
1: and
0: wash
1: this morning
0: it?
1: It's like more brown. That's probably the parasite at work in there.
0: Stop.
3: Well, don't I hope worry. You have to drink it.
0: That's it. Oh, hey, best case scenario, we don't have to chug. Yeah, we don't really have to chug.
1: 8:20.
0: All right. It's time for...
4: The four things you need a heads up on to start your day.
0: A body was recovered from the bay yesterday afternoon near Treasure Island, and that was identified as 58-year-old Tondra Madruga, who was on that boat that capsized earlier this week.
1: Yeah.
0: There are still two more people missing.
1: So sad. All right, whip your V's out, everybody. We have not been talking about the Valkyries much lately, and we should be, because they just pulled off a pretty incredible feat. They went on a 5-game road trip, and they won all 5 games.
0: Woo-hoo!
1: Those wins vaulted them up to second place in the Western Conference with an 18-7 overall record, which is second best in the entire league. They finally get to return home, and they're going to be at Chase Center tomorrow night if you want to go see them hosting the Mystics. Tip-off is at 5:30. Get your visa!
0: Happy Friday to you. Cloudy start to your day.
3: We are back in the 70s today, you guys, for the weekend. Sunday is going to be the warmest day, barely hitting the low 80s, though. And then Monday... hot again. We're going to be back closer to the 90s.
0: I want that on the weekend.
2: Yeah.
3: Yeah.
1: Yeah, agreed.
2: Hey, Virgo
0: besties.
2: Hey. Your day is going to be a 9 out of 10. You are magnetic today and everybody's feeling it. So stop second guessing yourself and just show up and love. Tonight is giving a romance. So let yourself be seen and appreciated.
0: I love it.
1: Let yourself be seen.
3: And appreciated.
1: Yeah. V's out.
0: All right. Next on the JV show. We are up and out both.
3: Oh, okay.
1: Yeah.
0: Next on the JV show, we're going to be getting to Chidi's tweets. Right now, Tame Impala with Dracula here on Wild 94.9.

0: Hey, JB Show. My name is Sarah from San Leandro. Very long time listener. I've never sent in a talkback. I always wonder, is this going to be the thing I send in a talkback about for my first time? But I ultimately get lazy until I hear about Jess running out of phone storage. But literally last week, in your horoscope, said to clear out space, including in your phone. And you were warned. And look what happened at the concert.
1: Wow, that's a good point.
2: I think that you're was on your right. horoscope was on Friday, and it said clean out your phone storage, or maybe it was two Fridays ago, whatever it was. I remember that. It
3: I
2: happened.
3: Do too.
2: You were warned.
3: Oh, see, this
1: and
3: is why we
1: happened?
3: Need to listen.
1: You went to go see Olivia Dean, and
2: you couldn't record the confetti fall at the end.
3: I know. That still is going to haunt me forever.
1: Also, first time talkbacker, welcome
2: yeah.
1: in.
2: Sure. Happy Friday.
1: That feature available on the iHeartRadio app. We are the JV Show. I'm Selena.
2: I'm Graham.
3: I'm Jess.
1: Oh my God. Oh. That's the second time this morning.
2: Yeah.
1: Chidi, I'm so sorry.
2: Wow.
1: I just go home
2: today.
1: Now. I'll buy you hot Funyuns today to make it up to you. Happy Friday, people. Every Friday, Chidi hangs with us and she tweets a lot if you don't know. So Friday mornings, Graham does a dramatic reading.
2: Don't know what to do since Love Island is over. Maybe I'll watch the UK version.
1: Do people do that?
3: Yeah, I think so. This UK version has been, there's been a lot going on.
1: It's been juicy too.
3: Yeah.
2: So you have been watching it.
3: I'm like episode 3 now.
1: Okay.
3: Yeah, so just started it.
1: And there's like 40.
2: 40.
3: Yeah, exactly. But hey, and nothing else to do with my time.
1: But the ultimatum just came out.
3: I know. Now I have to like, okay, I'll probably watch that instead. Or watch both at the same time.
4: Because the Love Island reunion doesn't come out till the end of August, mm-hmm. right? Yeah. So it's kind of a wait. Yeah.
2: What's the average length or is there a set length of an episode of Love Island?
3: Like an hour plus sometimes?
1: Yeah, they're long.
3: Yeah.
2: Okay, so they're over an hour. And
3: that's without commercials.
2: And there's around a total of 40 episodes or whatever.
4: Like 32 around there.
2: 30 something.
4: Yeah.
2: At the end of this past season, did you sit back and go, man, the entertainment was so good. I'm glad I watched that whole thing.
3: Yes.
2: Or, holy hell, they could have trimmed that entire thing down to 12 episodes.
3: No. I wanted more.
4: Yeah. Really? They could have given us
2: The long shots of the kissing and all that stuff.
4: Well,
2: you want to just sit there and watch all that? No. Or we could have condensed it down.
4: No.
3: No.
4: I mean, yeah, maybe take away some of the crazy challenges.
3: Yeah.
4: Or make different challenges. But I think I needed more time so that they could bring in more bombshells mm-hmm. and then give us more of the tea, like more of the stuff that you don't show us, because I'm pretty sure you have hours and hours and hours of recordings and we're only getting an hour. Excuse me.
1: Yeah. I feel like Graham and I are the only people that just don't care.
2: Well, also, it's just
4: but Graham cares about Summer House. I think if Summer House did the same format,
2: I would hit a point where
1: I'm done.
2: We're beating a dead horse here. Yeah. Like this has been done. Like wrap it up. Like I want this many episodes. Anytime I used to, and I don't anymore, but I used to watch The Bachelor or Bachelorette, one of those shows, and the episodes were 2 hours. And I'm like, that could have been handled in 45 minutes. Like there's too many recaps and then this and then flashbacks. And then I don't need that.
3: Well, that doesn't
2: happen. Just show me the show. But also, I'm saying if a lot of people's complain about this season, again, I didn't watch. Was that, you just sit there and watch everybody, the kissing and the stuff like this. Can't we just trim it down a little bit? I don't need a 38 episode
1: series. I'm with you, Graham.
4: But I'm like, I agree on the maybe, I don't want to see people, kissing other people's toes. Trim that part down. But because you're trimming that down, you're saving some time. So give me more of the other stuff. I still want the long episodes.
3: Yeah.
2: Interesting. A lot of people love the show. I just can't imagine. I think I'd hit the point right around episode 20 where I'd be like, I have to do something with my life.
3: No,
2: I need to get out there and accomplish things.
3: When they bring somebody else back from CASA and then the drama starts.
4: Yeah. And they bring new bombshells and you're like, oh, dang, this one's going to stir some stuff
3: messy.
4: Up.
2: Never mind. I'm back here. I love a good bombshell. Well, booked my flight for Nigeria.
1: Are you leaving us again for another month?
3: Yeah, I am.
1: Sorry. Every time you go, you never come back.
2: When are you leaving?
3: It's this December 30th.
2: December?
3: Yeah, all the way till the end of January.
1: Wow.
2: We'll probably be on vacation for some of that, right?
3: Yeah, I think so, right?
1: I don't know.
3: At least a week?
1: Is it nice there that time of year?
3: Yeah, it's so nice. It's summer over there. So
1: okay.
4: And your family usually goes too.
3: Yeah,
4: as well, huh?
3: Every December they go. So I'm going this year with them.
4: Fun.
2: That's pretty exciting.
1: Wait, that means without Chidi during those weeks, we can't possibly do Chug Wheel, just us three. Right. So we might have to just axe that for the.
2: Yeah, or we just stretch out our own holiday vacation a little bit. Match Chidi's vibe. Sounds fun.
1: That'd be nice.
2: It might need a couple extra weeks right around then. Work has been kicking my ass. Here?
3: It's Dutch Bros.
1: Okay, I was here. You're only here Friday morning.
3: You guys.
1: 3 hours.
3: We got food, and it's been so busy that it's like
2: what do you mean
3: nonstop.
2: We got food?
3: So Dutch Bros didn't have food items before, but we just launched it. So we have
2: oven.
3: Oh, it's like this one waffle, coffee cake, chorizo wraps.
2: Dude, you
1: that's delicious. Sliders.
2: Why did you bring us in some this morning?
3: Because they're not open when I leave. Yeah, but
1: Starbucks opens at 4.
3: And I went to Starbucks this morning.
1: Wow.
2: Okay, so you have a little easy bake oven in there. You got to make stuff.
3: Yeah, and everyone wants to try it, so it's just been nonstop. I had like a chef hat and everything.
1: They really give you guys chef hats to wear.
4: That is so cute. That's actually adorable.
2: As a joke or being serious?
3: A joke. It's a joke.
2: Okay.
3: We wear it sometimes.
1: That's so cute.
2: But do you have to wear a hairnet now?
3: We have to wear like a hat or like a bandana or something that's covering our
4: head. Oh, really?
3: Yeah.
2: That was already before the food? Or just now?
3: No, just now for the food,
2: Oh, now you got food.
1: That's not
2: now.
1: Like stopping anything, though. Like, your hair is still going to fall out. You're still going to sweat into the food and drinks. You're not, I'm not talking about you.
3: Yeah.
1: You, Chidi, but like anyone. Your nails are still getting dipped into the drinks while you're mixing them.
2: Yeah.
1: You know, like.
2: Still not washing your hands back there after you go number two.
1: A hat is not, or a bandana is not stopping anything.
2: I've never understood the regular hair nets anyways. The hair net, like the openings in the hair net were huge. Like hairs are tiny. They just go
1: Or they put them right on, but there's still like all this hair like on the outside under the net that's like exposed.
2: Right. Those don't work.
3: Yeah.
1: Hilarious.
2: All right, well, go get some new Dutch Bros food. Chidi, when can people find you there and try out some new delicious menu items?
3: Tomorrow morning, I'll be there at 5 a.m.
2: This is the Dutch Bros in Dixon?
3: Dixon, yeah.
2: All right. Get your maps out.
3: Yep. Okay.
1: Coming up, 6:40, we have your tickets for the San Jose Earthquakes as they take on the LA Galaxy.
2: B-L-A!
1: Coming up next, Jess wants to ask you, Graham, do men want this kind of companion?
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0: 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One car is facing sideways. We're still waiting on a tow truck. Everything is stop and go from Loveridge. And then a lot of stop and go in Vallejo, 37 westbound between Wilson and the lane. Merge Graham.
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0: All right, coming up next, Jess wants to ask you, Graham, do men want this kind of companion?
1: Probably.
0: Kehlani.

0: Chidi's mic on.
1: Okay. Thank you.
0: We're set. It's the JV Show. I'm Selena.
1: I'm Graham.
2: I'm Jess.
3: And I'm Chidi.
4: Good morning, JV Show. This is Kim from Tracy. Graham, did you say the Crazy Cash keyword was dollar? I put dollar in, and it didn't. It literally told me incorrect. Did I spell it wrong? I don't think so. Could you say the word again? Thank you. Bye. Have a good day. Have a good weekend.
0: You too.
1: Okay, we are indeed off to a very bumpy start on this Friday. It's just one of those days. And look, I said the keyword for a Crazy Cash. If you want to enter to win $1,000, you should. I mean, you're losing money if you don't enter. And I did say that that keyword was dollar. And what happened is a lot of people spell the dollar, but I meant like dollar bill. Yo! And like, that's different. Actually, I checked and our boss put the wrong keyword in front of me.
0: No.
1: So don't blame me. Blame him.
0: Do we want to say his name? Put him on blast.
1: His name's Dan Hunt.
0: Yep.
1: And he put the wrong keyword in. And so this hour's actual keyword, and go now, enter this one. It is a bonus. But again, I'm just reading off the computer.
5: Everything's computer.
1: That right. Dan supplied for me.
0: So go back. Yeah. Enter bonus.
1: Yes, bonus.
0: 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Bonus. Good luck.
2: All right, you guys, before we get to this companion question that I have for Graham, we have to talk about this picture. I'm sure you've seen it by now. It has been circulating everywhere. Go to JV Morning Show if you want to see it, if you haven't seen it yet. But it is baby. It is a baby with Lionel Messi. You know Messi from Argentina soccer team. They're in the World Cup finals, right? Well, there's this picture going
0: around.
2: I've
0: never seen this picture.
2: Really?
1: You haven't?
0: No.
2: It's from 2007, and he...
0: barely born. Like, what do you expect? Right.
1: That's a good point. I'm only 28 and a half.
2: To describe the picture to you, if you can't, go to our Instagram right now. It's Lionel Messi, and he is giving a baby a bath and carrying the baby. It's like a series for a campaign that was done for charity, right? Well... the baby that is in the picture, fast forward to present moment, is the 19-year-old Lamine Yamal from Spain that is going to be playing in the World Cup finals as well, taking on Messi on Sunday. How does this even happen?
0: That's insane.
1: That's crazy.
2: You guys, I am shooketh because when I had first seen that picture.
1: It's a glitch in the Matrix.
2: Right. Invisible string theory, I think, or something like that. But
0: is that different from red string theory?
2: Oh, maybe.
0: Oh, no, that's just where you wear red thongs under white clothes to not to like hide the lines.
1: Yeah,
2: I do like that one. Uh-huh. But when I had seen the picture initially, I had shown Ruben and I was like, oh my God, did you see this? This is insane. And he was like, you know, that's probably fake, right? And I was like, oh, you're right. Look at me falling for everything. But it's
0: real.
2: Crazy.
0: Wow, what a full circle moment.
2: Yeah. And now imagine like this teeny tiny little baby.
0: Imagine Messi losing to that baby.
2: Yeah.
1: And Messi's going to be like, I bathed you, baby.
0: And this is how you repay me?
1: Thanks a lot.
2: All right. Moving on from that. But if you do want to check out that picture, JV Morning Show. But Graham, I have a question.
1: Okay.
2: Do men want this type of companion? And it is a barbecue buddy.
1: Oh. Yeah. I mean, initially, I would just say yes. Tell me more.
2: Okay. So let's say, you know, it's a super sunny Sunday. And you're like, you know what would be nice right now? For me to barbecue with the boys on this.
0: But you don't have any
2: but
0: boys?
2: But you don't have any boys.
0: That's so
1: sad.
2: You have the barbecue grill. You have the meat.
0: Or like in Graham's case, all you have is a wife and kids. Like, hello.
1: Right.
0: No, you don't want that. They're in the way, if
1: got
0: anything.
1: The barbecue. Yeah, no we fun. Got the... We got the meats. We got the meats.
2: You have some beer, obviously.
1: Yep,
2: I
1: got
2: those. Everything. You even have maybe some cornhole on the side to to play a little game, but you are missing the key ingredient, the boys.
1: No one to throw it in your hole.
2: Cornhole, of course.
1: Because it's not as fun playing by yourself.
0: Yeah.
2: Well, you can now pay a stranger to come on over and hang out and be your barbecue buddy.
1: I got to feed them and they're going to drink all my beer?
2: They can fire up the grill for you. They can do the barbecuing for you, but they're going to be there as a companion. You know, they're going to like have a good conversation with you. They're going to be that friendship in that moment. Just for a small price.
1: I got to hire a friend.
0: Do you want a barbecue companion, Graham?
1: You know,
0: do you guys want that?
1: It's funny because I was barbecuing last night and Selena, you're right. So it's my wife and my kids at home and the barbecue's out back. And like, hey guys, do you want to, hey son, do you want to come out here and, you know, keep me company and talk. You're good. Hey, daughter, would you like to, let's come out, let's chat, let's talk about some stuff. You want to come out here while I'm
0: And then what about wife, Kate?
1: No, she's like, she was preparing the sides for the dinner and I'm doing the barbecuing. So then you just stand out there all lonesome. Staring off into the sunset.
2: You needed a barbecue buddy.
1: It was beautiful last night, but I could have used a barbecue buddy last night.
2: Yeah, you need somebody.
1: But I'm going to pay someone to come over and eat my food and drink all my beers? That sounds more like a mooch to me. Like,
3: sign me up. I would love to do that.
2: You're paying.
1: Shouldn't they be paying me? They get to come have a delicious meal and pretend and like be adopted by a wonderful family for the evening.
0: That's a good point. Well, backwards.
2: They're going to be grilling your meat, though, so...
0: Do you want your meat grilled by another man, Graham?
1: Not on my barbecue, I don't. Don't you dare touch my meat.
2: Apparently, they can also, you know, come and tell you jokes, so they're going to make you laugh.
0: Can you imagine, Graham?
1: Come on.
0: Like, that's a knock to his ego. Yeah, like, nobody else can be funny in his presence.
1: Right.
0: He's Graham.
1: Stay in your lane, bro. That's sort of my thing.
2: Maybe you can hire someone who's going to laugh at your jokes, you know? Because this varies.
1: Okay, I do love someone that enjoys my humor. Yeah, maybe that. I'm not one of the... I'm not a guy that's very protective of the barbecue. Look, it is not... It's more fun barbecuing if there's somebody hanging out there with you, right? It's more fun sitting around drinking. But that adds... And as you have more and more friends over, like the bigger the gathering and there's more guys there, the more barbecue anxiety that you have. Because every guys are very particular about, I do it this way. This is how I marinate my, you might want to flip that. Uh-oh. You know what I mean? It's like there starts to become pressure and then you're like, okay, everything's got to be cooked exactly right. Because if I overcook this piece of chicken, then they're going to be judging. So there is barbecue anxiety.
0: I'm glad you guys have some sort of anxiety because we go through it all the time. When we cook something, when we're like driving anybody somewhere.
1: Because you're not good
0: at it. Have you ever like done your makeup in front of someone? They're like, you do your makeup like that?
3: Yeah.
0: Dude, why are you doing it like that? And I'm like, I don't know. It's just how I do it.
1: I didn't realize there was makeup anxiety.
0: There's anxiety for everything.
2: For everything.
1: Okay,
2: we do.
1: Well, barbecue anxiety is a real thing because guys are so judgy. Back home on my Traeger, I smoke the meat for about 3 hours and then I sear it this way. Shut up. I want to eat it. It's a little too much. So I almost prefer if I'm going to be the one preparing the meal on a barbecue. I almost don't need you there. You know what I mean? I'd rather not have a group of guys milling around me.
0: So you do not want a companion.
1: I actually don't.
2: Wow.
1: I want the companion there for the times where the lid on the barbecue is closed and we're just sitting there drinking the beers. It's nice to have somebody to chat with.
2: Mm. Okay. Would you pay someone though?
1: No.
2: Dang it.
0: Just keep talking to yourself. Yeah,
1: I'll scroll on my phone.
0: Today's Hottest Trending is coming up next. You guys, Ariana Grande launched her new man. I don't know if it's a hard launch or a soft launch. We can discuss that next. But there was definitely a launch of some sort.
2: Oh, tickets right now. San Jose or Earthquakes. 888-333-949. Caller 20.
1: Yep.
0: We still have 5 seconds left. You did not need to rush.
2: Sorry,
1: 888-333-949.

0: 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I'm Selena.
1: I'm Graham.
2: I'm Jess.
0: Oh my God, I am so sorry. Every time we start a break, I always leave Chidi's mic off accidentally. Chidi, wow. I do apologize. Let's go to the phones. Wild 94.9. Hi, who's this?
3: Hi, this is Catherine
0: from San Jose. Catherine from San Jose, college 20. Just congratulations. You're going to be checking out the San Jose Earthquakes when they take on LA Galaxy on July 25th at Stanford Stadium.
4: Be LA.
0: Congratulations, Catherine. Have a great
3: rest of your day.
0: Yeah, you too. Hang on there.
5: Good morning, JV Show. Thanks for providing me with your boss's name. I found him on LinkedIn. I will be sending him a message letting him know that we need less music, less ads, and for you guys to come in on the weekends. Anyways, love you guys. Bye.
0: Whoa.
5: Samir from Utah. Also, I'm guessing he's a white older man with glasses. Bye.
0: That's him. That is him.
2: Also, I thought
1: can't confirm or deny that.
2: I thought it was Amira from Arizona.
1: Yeah, you live in Arizona now.
0: Did Amira. She say Utah? Dude?
2: Yeah.
1: It's just out of habit. Did she say she wants us to come in?
0: She had me
1: with the less music and less commercials. But
0: as coming on
1: she
0: the
1: said come in on the weekends.
0: Yeah, that's gonna be a.
1: I don't need negative to run that one by the boss. I can get rid of that.
6: It's all the stuff you need to know. What's hot in music, movies, shows, and the most talked about stories happening today in the Bay.
2: And Trending is sponsored by Stanford Medicine Children's Health Access to Excellence.
0: So Ariana Grande launched her new man. I don't know if this is considered a hard launch or a soft launch, but something was definitely launched yesterday. We've been talking about Ariana getting back with her ex for quite some time now. And as you know, she wasted no time. Like as soon as it was reported that she and Ethan Slater, aka SpongeBob, were done, she was spotted hanging out with Ricky Alvarez. They dated for about a year back in 2015. They were spotted hanging out in Texas. They spent the 4th together with Ariana's family in Florida. And ever since, whenever Ariana performs Thank You Next, she keeps changing the lyrics about him. And the most recent was also the most telling, where she sang, wrote some songs about Ricky, we always find our way back. Now, yesterday, there's photos that you can see on JV Morning Show on our Instagram story of Ariana Grande and Ricky Alvarez. They are walking in New York City through Central Park, arms wrapped around each other.
2: This is the full-on relationship.
1: That's a launch.
0: It's a launch. Is this a, what kind of launch is this?
2: This is
7: a hard launch.
0: It's a hard launch?
2: Or is it a hard launch if you're not the one posting it?
7: Or medium launch?
0: Is there a medium launch?
7: I don't know.
0: It's like... Well,
7: it doesn't seem soft.
0: I feel like a hard launch is like when you like post them on your social.
1: Yeah. You like are announcing the relationship almost on a hard launch.
0: But is this a... So she's also not hiding it.
7: Yeah, it doesn't give soft.
1: It's giving medium vibes.
2: Okay.
1: Yeah.
0: Like slightly hard. Oh, not all the way soft.
1: Yeah. Semi-stiff.
0: Yeah, okay. Also, just some really quick movie news. The biggest movie release for this weekend is The Odyssey with Zendaya.
1: I want to see this.
0: I'll be honest, I have no idea what this is about. I just know her. I've just seen every red carpet look that she's given the past few weeks at all the premieres, and she looks amazing. That's the only thing I can tell you about this movie.
7: And Tom Holland's in it, too.
0: Okay, he is.
7: Yeah.
0: Okay.
2: Oh.
0: Also, the other thing, Obsession. Ooh. If you didn't get a chance to see that in theaters, it is now available on streaming starting today.
1: What now?
0: Obsession.
7: It's a good movie.
1: Obsessions.
0: Mm-hmm. Okay.
1: Got it.
0: I don't feel like you and your wife would like it very much, Graham.
1: Never heard of it.
2: Did you like it, Selena?
0: Yeah, I did like it. Okay. I feel like it was too hyped up, though.
2: Okay.
0: You know? Yeah. But it was good. It broke a lot of records. If you're into, like, horror type of stuff, you should watch it this weekend. Why are you smiling at this? Graham, what do you have?
1: All right. So not a ton to report in the world of sports right now, except... Did LeBron James finally make his decision? That's the only thing we have going on right now, except other golf fans, we have the British Open, but that's not really a big deal. Did he make his decision? A lot of speculation swirling that at the live taping of his podcast at the Fanatics Fest in New York yesterday, he was going to reveal where he was going to be taking his talents next season.
0: Yeah.
1: But he did not. I told you that was all clickbaity headlines yesterday. LeBron to speak at 10:15 a.m. Pacific. You know what I mean? It's like everyone made it sound like he was holding a press conference. No, he was just doing a live taping of his Mind the Game or whatever podcast. And very early on, he made it clear that that was not what he was going to talk about. His co-host, Tyrese Haliburton, even asked him about it pretty much directly. And LeBron clearly not having it. LeBron said, quote, "We literally talked about this in the back, Reese. Like, we had an agreement. Don't ask me about this." To which Haliburton responded, "Okay, I'll leave it alone."
0: Was that planned, by the way? Him asking, you think?
1: In his response,
0: seemed like, "Hey, I told you don't ask me about that."
1: No, it seemed like he was, somewhat off put by about it. But Haliburton was trying to be cute about it. He's like, "Oh, so what year are you going on in the league now? Will this be year 76? Like trying to hint that maybe he would come to the 76ers because that's one of the destinations, you know, like, "We'll come to the 76ers. And then LeBron was like, "Bro, we talked about this backstage." He was asked by an 11-year-old fan who asked how he feels about being a free agent. This is where he opened up maybe the most. And he just said, quote, "It's a big decision for not only myself, but for my family as well, where I want to spend the last few years or the last year or the last 2 years." So he didn't really let on that this upcoming season would be his last. I tend to believe it is, but I don't know. Maybe he has 2 seasons left. That seems like a lot, but I don't know. LeBron Watch 2026 will continue, you guys.
0: Because we have no answers still.
1: He loves to drag this out and loves the attention. But
0: tell us already.
1: My spider sense is definitely tingling between, I don't think the Heat are in the running anymore. I don't think he goes there. I don't think he goes to the 76ers because why? What's the emotional connection there?
0: I'm getting Cav vibes.
1: I'm getting Cav vibes because it's a going home, but I'm also, it's between the Cavs and the Warriors. It's going to be one of those two teams. I think the Warriors are emerging now even more so as a front runner. I think he really wants to end his career like having fun and playing with his buddy. Curry is something they've always kind of talked about, and you see them loving the way they played together during the Olympics with Team USA and stuff like that. I could see him wanting to do that. I also hear rumors that he really wants to be doing this like documentary on his final season or whatever. And no better place to do that than here. I don't know. It's here. God, here are the Cavs.
0: Very mixed feelings about that.
1: Same.
0: Possibly happening. All right. Thank you, Graham. Coming up next on the JV Show, we have your chance to win a chug mug inside our What the Bleep game.
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1: 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Selena.
0: Got some slowdowns on the Bay Bridge, westbound 80 between the toll plaza and the metering lights. Those lights are on. They're always on. Vallejo, things are stop and go. 37 westbound between Mare Island Bridge and the lane merge. Same thing on the Altamont Pass. A lot of stop and go. 580 westbound between 205 and Northland Road. Graham.
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0: All right, coming up next, it is our What the Bleep game where you can win a JV Show chug mug. But right now, you know what today is, right, Graham?
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0: Every New Music Friday, we turn it over to Graham to rate that brand new song. Graham, what did you think of Gracie Abrams' Hit the Wall?
1: So good. Sad girl summer has arrived. Yes. I hope the fog rolls in and June gloom extends over the entire summer, basically.
0: I don't
1: and we all
0: want
1: just
0: that.
1: Put on our sweaters and sob around a campfire.
0: Yeah, that is brand new Gracie Abrams. We are Wild 94.9. We're number one for new music discovery, don't you know?
1: Oh.
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0: 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I'm Selena.
3: I'm Graham.
0: And I'm Jez.
4: Hey, yo, what's up, JV Show? It's your boy, Nobody Special, K. Steve. Happy Friday, y'all. Hey. Yo, it's my dad's birthday. Happy birthday, Dad. And I'm taking him to go see The Odyssey today. Man, we got my movie kick. We saw, last week we saw The Invite. We saw Moana. We saw Obsession, which was horrible. And yeah, have a good day, y'all. Love y'all. Peace.
1: Okay, first off, happy birthday, Dad.
5: Who gives a fart?
1: Second of all, didn't you just get done saying that you liked the movie Obsession, Selena? And he says it's horrible.
0: I did like it, but I can see why some people think that. I mean, it was very low budget, which, I mean, I hope most people knew that going in. This is like a YouTuber that did this movie. And that's why it broke so many records. He spent barely any money on it. And then it made, you know, I don't even have the total number, but like a crazy amount. So, I mean, I knew that going in. I just felt like... For me, it felt overhyped. It was good. It wasn't bad, but it was overhyped.
2: The clips that I saw on TikTok, I was like, I am so confused right now. What is going on here?
1: I'm going to steer clear of that one.
2: Okay.
1: I'm going to trust my boy Nobody Special.
0: I think you should, Graham. All right, time for What the Bleep, where you can win a JV Show Chug Mug. You just got to be the first person to guess today's bleeped out word correctly. As always, when you think you know what that word is, leave your guess on the talkback mic on the iHeartRadio app. Only the first person who gets it right is winning the Chuggy Muggy. You guys ready for today's clip?
1: Yeah. Mm-hmm. I feel like I'm constantly hearing from more and more couples that they love finding other couples for...
0: Oh, yeah, I think, yeah.
1: Yeah.
2: Are you hearing about it because you're being recruited?
1: I don't, maybe there's been times that somebody has tried to, but I was kind of oblivious to it. You know what I mean?
0: Have you and your wife ever thought about, you know, recruiting another couple for that?
1: No, we haven't. We haven't really gotten into that, but I think there's so many other couples that are now. And yeah, they got the flamingos in the front yard, the upside down pineapples.
0: Yeah,
1: stuff like that.
0: Definitely.
1: All right, think about what that's not that. Think about what that bleeped out word could be, you sickos. This is a family show, so keep your guesses PG. Throw those guesses in, like Selena said, on the talk back mic. That's the only way that you can venture a guess. People still DM me their guesses sometimes. It doesn't work. You cannot win a chug mug that way. Leave us your name and your city along with your guess. First correct answer in the morning is the one that takes home the chug mug on this Friday.
0: You. So get those guesses in now. We're going to play some of those first talkbacks after the weekend.

0: 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We're the Bay's number one hit music station. Thanks for hanging out with the JV Show. I'm Selena.
1: I'm Graham.
0: And I'm Jess. Before we get back to What the Bleep, we have your crazy cash right now. This is your chance to win $1,000. Graham, do you have this hour's keyword?
1: I think I do. Is this the correct keyword this time? Take this keyword. We got to, I gave the wrong keyword out earlier. I blame my boss. Shout out to
0: this one
1: boss.
0: Should be right.
1: Okay. All right. This hour's nationwide keyword is rich. Take the keyword rich, put it in your brain for a second so you don't forget it, and then open your iHeartRadio app. Oh, you already have that open. You're streaming Wild 94.9.
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2: I feel like I'm constantly hearing from more and more couples that they love finding other couples for.
0: I guess the more the merrier. Right?
1: Not for me.
0: Yeah.
1: It's weird.
0: Let's go to your guesses. Remember, this is a family show.
3: 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It's Meg.

0: babysitting your kids.
1: Thank you.
2: You do it today, they'll do it the next day. You know, like the next time you need it, you know who to call.
1: Oh, for like date night type situations.
0: Kids swap.
1: Yep. Okay, I'm not mad at that.
3: Got Good morning. It. It's Naomi in South City. Could the bleeped out word be vacation or vacations?
1: Little couples trip?
0: Couples trip.
1: I'm here for that.
0: There's a lot of that talk going on this summer. I don't know about you, Selena, because it's like, oh, where'd you go? We should go. Yeah, let's all go. Let's do a family trip there next year. I've signed up for like 8 family trips next
1: nice.
0: Summer.
1: And that sounds fun.
0: Yeah, turns out we only get 1 week of vacation, so I won't be going on vacation with all these people. But all these trips sound like a lot of fun. I'd love to do that with them, but it's just
4: Hi,
0: not going to happen.
4: Hi, JD Show. This is Divya from Pleasanton. I think today's sleeped out word is church. Thank you. Have a good day. Bye.
2: Oh, that's a good...
0: People know not to ask my wife and I to go to church.
1: Yeah.
2: Oh, right.
1: That'll be a hard no for Graham.
0: We ain't church folks. Sorry.
1: But great guesses so far. Not the right one. If you have a different guess, you think you know what that bleeped out word is, leave it on the talkback mic right now on the iHeartRadio app. Really easy to do. Just stream Wild 94.9 and hit that microphone button. Leave your guess right there. And then we'll play more of your talkbacks coming up. Right now, Bruno Mars, here's Risk It All, Wild 94.9.

0: 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Here's today's clip in case you missed it.
1: I feel like I'm constantly hearing from more and more couples that they love finding other couples for...
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0: it up. Loving, I'm living, so we turning up. Yeah.
1: Ariana Grande. Again, if you missed it, we were talking about how she not hard launched, but it was like almost hard, but still kind of soft.
2: Yeah,
3: we've all been there.
1: Yeah, JV Morning Show on our Instagram story, her and Ricky Alvarez, the ex, walking together, arms wrapped around each other. Got They're it. Back together.
3: Yeah.
1: All right, we are playing What the Bleep, where you have to be the first person to guess today's bleeped out word correctly. 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
3: I feel like I'm constantly hearing from more and more couples that they love finding other couples for...
1: You're sick, Graham.
3: You never haven't been hearing this?
1: Never knew you and your wife were like that.
3: Yeah, we're not. That's the thing. But I feel the pressure.
1: Remember, this is a family show, though, so it's not what you think it is. Let's go to your guesses.
4: Hello, JV Show. This is Sebastian from San Francisco. I think the bleeped out word is mahjong. Everybody's playing it now. Thanks.
3: That is a great guess.
1: I've never played that.
3: I know, but have you guys noticed that mahjong craze that's going on right now?
1: No.
3: It has, like, become the new it thing. There's mahjong groups. I'm talking about amongst, like, just, you know, young people, and it's becoming very, very widespread. People have tried to explain
1: how... More than hacky sacking?
3: It works. Yeah, it's move over hacky sacks. Mahjong's the thing. I don't understand it. I cannot figure the game out. It's very confusing.
2: Really? I used to play it on the computer when I was younger, but now I don't remember.
3: That is the saddest thing.
1: Oh my God,
3: I've
1: by yourself?
3: Heard.
2: Yeah, probably.
3: Solo mahjong. Oh, yeah. I feel bad.
5: Good morning, JV Show. Happy Friday. What's up? What's up? This is Mike from Stockton. The bleeped out word would be wine tasting. I believe it's wine tasting. All right, you guys have a good weekend. Later.
2: Later.
3: Great
2: wine
3: guess
2: tasting.
3: If it was the bleeped out words.
1: That's two words.
3: Plural. Yeah. I think wine tasting is two words.
2: Yeah, it is.
1: Maybe just tasting.
3: Oh,
1: that'd
3: yeah.
1: be weird. That'd
3: yeah,
1: be weird, tastings. Though. And then a couple over for tasting.
3: What?
1: I don't want that.
3: Right.
6: Good morning, JV Show. This is Kat from Pensacola. My guess for the bleeped out word is game night. All right, have a great day.
3: Same
1: Again.
3: Issue. Is that one word or two? I don't know. Game night.
1: That's definitely two words.
3: How do you guys feel about game nights?
1: Love a couple's game night.
2: Yeah.
3: Yeah, me too. Good times.
1: We should start a new trend, couples puzzling.
2: No.
1: Okay.
7: Hey, good morning, JV Show. This is Chris Ann of Oakland. I'm going to say pickleball for the bleeped out word. Hope I'm right. Yay.
1: There
3: you
1: it
3: are
1: is.
3: Right.
1: Here's today's clip, Unbleeped.
3: I feel like I'm constantly hearing from more and more couples that they love finding other couples for pickleball. Seriously, that is the thing.
1: I've never played.
3: Yeah, me neither.
2: Me either, but me and Ruben, we want to, and we want to find other couples to do that,
1: okay,
2: too.
1: Well, Graham and Kate meet Jess and Ruben. Why don't you guys get together and
2: the
1: smush
2: pickleballs?
1: The only
2: thing, though, is I have heard from at least 3 or 4 people that have tore their ACL playing pickleball, and that scares me.
3: Seriously?
2: Yeah, I think we might have had some people here in the office that happened to.
3: I thought that was the allure of pickleball, was that you're not running around as much as tennis.
2: No.
3: So it's like, this is why all the old people are playing it, and now young people are loving the game too, because it's just so much fun out there whacking your balls with people.
1: Ruben's Maybe coworker, they just get too into it.
2: Yeah, he tore his ACL playing pickleball, and I'm a little scared of that part, that aspect of things.
3: Now
2: but it seems so
3: I'm scared
1: out.
3: Too.
1: I'm out.
3: I own my own pickleball paddle too. I've just never.
2: Do you have a paddle?
3: I'm just standing there, just waiting. I can't wait to play. But
1: you're
3: I'm
1: just waiting for a text. Never. Somebody invite you to play. Anyone?
3: Kate played one time with some friends, and she said it's legitimately super fun. So I'm in. I want to play. I don't know.
2: Just
3: I don't
2: have get hurt.
3: Well, now I'm worried about that. That's why I stopped playing, like, pickup basketball and stuff, because I'm like, I'm for sure going to blow my Achilles out or tear an ACL or whatever. I'm only 20 and a half, but you see it happen, you know, on the basketball court, but I didn't realize the pickleball court was the new epicenter of injuries.
2: It is.
3: Great.
2: Yeah.
3: Well, never mind. I'm going to donate my paddle. Is that what it's called? A paddle?
2: Yeah,
1: I think so.
3: All right, let's give some shout-outs. First, Kristen in Oakland. What's up, Kristen? What's up?
2: What's up?
3: Happy Friday. Brand new JV Show Chug Mug coming your way. She had the very first correct answer this morning, you guys. It wasn't even close. She was on it. It was as if she was reading our What the Bleep mind wavelengths or something. She was on it this morning. A few other people came with the correct answer this morning, so let's shout them out as well. Jessica and Fremont at it. Our buddy Mike D D in Hayward came with the correct answer this morning. So did Donna in Livermore. David in Seattle. What's up, David? What's up? JV Show, number one in Seattle. I just checked. We played a talk back a second ago from Kat in Pensacola. I had to double check there. JV Show, number one in Pensacola, Florida still this morning. Ahmed in San Jose came with the correct answer. So did our boy Carlos in San Carlos. Jess, anybody squeak a last minute guess in?
2: Yes.
3: It did not come across my desk yet.
2: Jackie from Benicia.
3: What's up, Jackie and Benicia? What's up? Hope you have a great weekend.
1: 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Coming up next, more winning inside our Yep Nope game. 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
3: 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Selena.
1: Things are a little slow on the Bay Bridge, westbound 80 between the Toll Plaza and the metering lights. Those lights are on. They're always on. We also have a lot of stop and go in Vallejo, 37 westbound between Merritt Island Bridge and the Lane Merge. Also on the Richmond-San Rafael Bridge, things are stopping and going. 580 westbound between Castro Street and the midspan there on the bridge. Graham.
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34: Oh my God, I can't believe I won a chug mug. I'm so excited. Oh my God, I'm so juiced. I've been trying so long. Thank you guys. I'm so excited for my chug mug. I can't wait. I can't wait. I will post a picture and tag you. Thanks guys. Have a great weekend.
1: You too.
3: Look at that. Nice job. That was Congrats. Kristen in Oakland. Nice. She won this morning.
1: You have another chance to win a chug mug 820 inside our chug wheel game. Dang it. All right, now let's get you in the mix with Magic Matt. We're commercial free here on the JV show. We do have winning for you next inside our Yup Nope game. 4 tickets to the Exploratorium.

0: Wildin' for Nine. We're the Bay's number one hit music station. Thank you, Matthew. It's Wildin' for Nine, the JV show. I'm Selena.
1: I'm Graham.
2: I'm Jess.
3: And I'm Cheedy.
0: Sorry, Cheedy. God, if I'm not forgetting to turn your mic on, I'm cutting you off. Yeah. My bad, Cheeds. Before we get to What the Bleep, we were just talking about pickleball because the bleeped out word earlier this morning for What the Bleep was... pickleball. Mm-hmm.
4: Good morning, JV Show. This is Steph from Richmond. I wanted to touch on what Jess said about pickleball. I've never played it, but I work in healthcare, and I've seen a lot of people come in with pickleball injuries. And it's one of those things where I'm like, oh, it sounds fun, but so many people are getting injured that it sounds dangerous. And it doesn't look very dangerous, but you'd be surprised.
0: Ooh,
2: that's what scares me.
1: Yeah, but isn't this just a case of humans naturally just get injured and we are clumsy? Do you know what I mean? Like, I don't think it's an inherently dangerous sport. You can't tell me that.
0: I thought it was safe. Like, all the elderly people play it.
2: Oh, no. Especially the elderly should stay away, I think.
1: No, but don't you think there's just the rise in the numbers of injuries is because of the massive influx of people playing it? Do you know what I mean?
0: Yeah.
1: Like, jogging is so dangerous. We see this many running and jogging injuries every year. Do you know what I mean?
0: Right. Yeah.
1: Is jogging dangerous?
2: I think it's a combination of that and people assuming that they're not going to get injured and that they can make these quick movements. And then you try it and your bones are like,
1: to me, it's like saying, like, we're seeing a lot of ping pong injuries. Ooh, tons of them. Do you know what I mean? Pickleball is life-size ping pong.
0: That's a good way to put it.
1: That's what it is. That's what you're playing.
5: Good morning, JV Show. I work for urgent care and I can confirm we see tons of pickleball injuries. If you're of a vintage age and you're coming in for knee pain, more than likely it's from pickleball.
0: Yeah, Graham, you're only 28 and a half. Maybe you shouldn't play just in case.
1: No, this is old people being active. They're going to get injured no matter what. It could be line dancing or anything. They'd be like, we're seeing a lot of line dancing injuries amongst old people. Yeah, it's just because old people being active.
0: Let's go to the phones. Wild 3 for 9. Good morning, Yasmin.
6: Good morning.
0: You are on this morning
6: to play. I have my son with me.
0: Hi, son. What's his name?
6: Frankie.
0: Yasmin and Frankie. Love it. All right, you guys are on to play our Yup Nope game this morning. Here's how it's going to go down. We're going to ask you 4 random trivia questions. If you guys can get just 3 correct, that's it. You're allowed to miss one. You win
2: tickets for the Exploratorium.
0: Let's get right into it. Question number 1. Finish the title of this iconic 90s horror movie, The Silence of the Blank.
6: Lamb.
1: Yep.
0: Nice work.
1: You ever seen that movie, Selena? You love horror movies.
0: I don't know. I'm only 26 and a half. Movie's very vintage.
1: Right, but it's still a classic. You should see it. All right, question number 2. What numbers are the 2 green spaces on a roulette wheel?
0: Frankie knows.
6: 0.
1: That's one of them, and the other
6: zeros,
1: one?
6: Zeros, right? And a double 0.
7: Yep.
1: There you go. 0 and double 0.
6: That's my favorite game.
1: Same.
0: Question number 3. Nice job so far. Liberia is a country that sits on what continent?
6: Liberia?
7: Mm-hmm.
6: Oh, I
0: want to
6: say Africa?
7: Yep.
0: Oh, my God. Yes.
1: Dominating performance. 3 for 3. You've already won the game. Question number 4, for fun. George Kittle and Travis Kelce both play what position in the NFL?
6: Receiver.
7: Nope.
1: They both play tight end.
6: What is it?
1: They are tight ends.
6: Oh, tight end.
1: But that's okay. You didn't need that one.
0: You won! You just got these.
6: I woke my son up to play, and he's like,
1: "Happy." Didn't even need him.
0: You woke him up to play, and then you answered every question. He's like, "Mom, why did you need me? Why did you wake me up?" But now you get to take him to the Exploratorium. Congrats!
2: Nice job.
6: Thank you.
0: You are welcome.
6: Can I shout out my husband?
0: Of course.
1: Sure.
6: He's an ironworker. He's working on Treasure Island right now. Frankie. He's Frankie Senior.
1: What's up, Frankie Senior?
8: Who gives a fart?
0: We hope you guys have a great day and an awesome weekend. Congratulations. Hang on for that winning. Grammy, you have a shout out?
1: I do. I got one DM slide here. Husband's in my DM. Hey, Graham, Carlos from Modesto here. Can you please give a massive birthday shout out to my beautiful wife, Ashley? Her birthday is on July 19th, but there's no JV show that day. It's a Sunday, sadly. Thank you. I really appreciate it. Again, that's from Carlos. Yes, happy, happy birthday. Woo! Ashley, hope you have a great birthday weekend.
3: Who gives a fuck?
0: That's a great point. All right, today's Hottest Trending is coming up next. Can we talk about a couple of Kardashian deaths that happened this week?
1: Like Kim? Courtney?
0: Why would you manifest that, Graham?
1: Kylie?
0: Wow. What is wrong with you?
1: Is it Kendall?
0: I'll tell you who.
1: Rob?
0: Coming up.
1: Chris?
0: In trending. Here's Somber.
1: Oh, no.
0: Back to Friends on Wild.

0: Somber. Back to Friends. It's Wild 349. All right, Graham, what do you have inside today's Hottest Trending?
1: The investigation continues into the source of this parasitic diarrhea explosion that's sweeping the nation. Some authorities believe they might have figured out where it all started, and this one is going to strike close to home to some members of the JB show.
0: All right, that is next after this. Cardi B, Bad Bunny, and J Balvin.

0: Molly 3-9, and we're the Bay's number one hit music station. Thanks for hanging out with the JB Show. I'm Selena.
1: I'm Graham.
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4: Hey, morning JB Show. Happy Friday. This is Jesse from Half Moon Bay. Just out of curiosity, how soon do the chug mugs get sent out? Because I've been waiting for mine for like two, almost 3 weeks now. I'm just like, I won, right? All right, thanks. Bye.
0: Ooh. Jess, okay. Would you like to respond?
5: I would like to respond because, Jesse, you see, I can't send you a chug mug if I don't have your address because I can't just guess. I'm not psychic. So you have to respond to my email.
6: Oh, which... so you're saying you're doubting his communication skills.
5: Well,
6: he knows how to leave a talkback. He left one there. He left one to win the game and left one there. So he knows how digital communication works. So you're saying he doesn't know how to answer an email?
5: Well, what I know from my end, you know, because there's two sides to every story. Mm-hmm. But my story is that I have an email that I sent on Thursday, July 2nd at 10:14 a.m. that was not responded.
0: Check your spam folder.
3: Oh. If not, I don't blame you. I throw Jess's emails straight to my spam, too.
6: Yeah, I have that as a setting in my Outlook.
5: But it's a little reminder to just make sure that you do have access to your iHeartRadio account email. But if not, I can give you a call if you have a different email that you want me to send this to.
6: Oh, Jess just dunked on that guy.
3: Yeah, she kind of did.
5: All right, here we go.
7: Hottest things trending. It's all the stuff you need to know. What's hot in music, movies, shows, and the most talked about stories happening today in the Bay.
0: Holy Kardashian deaths.
6: Oh, no.
0: Was
6: it Chris? It was Chris. She's getting older.
3: She's still thriving.
6: Okay.
3: No. First, earlier this week, their longtime bodyguard, Mason Haynes, passed away. I don't know if you guys ever saw him on their show. I remember seeing him. It was reported earlier this week, although it happened on July 4th. He was involved in a fatal car wreck. And then yesterday, Kris Jenner announced the death of her mother.
5: That's devastating.
3: Mary Jo, or MJ. Fans grew to love her as she appeared, you know, here and there on their various reality shows over the years. Kris didn't say how she passed. She was 91 years old, though. And when she posted this, because, you know, the tribute started just pouring in from the family. Kris posted this really, really long, heartfelt message about her mommy. Meanwhile, Kim posted Lake Live. Check me out. Wakeboarding.
6: Oh, Lake Live. Yeah.
3: Did you guys see her post?
5: No.
2: What? No.
3: Yeah. Her grandma just died. And she's like, check out these pictures of me at the lake. And the comments did not disappoint. People were literally like,
8: Kim, there's people that are dying.
3: Wow. They were posting that.
6: Gammy or Nana or whatever they called her, she would have liked she wanted them to be out living their life wakeboarding. It's wakeboarding. Who hasn't had fun wakeboarding?
3: Yeah, Kim did comment on that post and she said, this post was scheduled a few days ago before we lost MJ, so its timing came right alongside her passing. I've been with my mom and grandma's side this past week and my heart is completely with my family right now.
5: Yeah, I believe that.
3: And it seems like they were kind of expecting this to happen at some point if they're making it a point to all spend time with her this week.
6: She's probably pretty old, right?
3: She's 91. Yeah.
5: And it's so sad because I've been seeing all of the clips resurface of Kris Jenner being asked, you know, what's your biggest fear? And she automatically starts crying because it's losing, you know, she says losing someone, but you can tell it's directed at her
3: mommy.
5: Aww. It's so sad.
3: I know.
2: I'm a mommy.
3: All right, Grum, we have to get to this.
6: All right, you guys, the case of the explosive diarrhea may finally be solved. Well, I don't have the cure if you've already gotten it, but the case of where it came from might finally have been pinpointed. And Selena and Jess, you guys and the rest of your fellow Salinas residents some explaining to do.
5: Why?
6: That's because federal investigators, they are zeroing in and looking at Taylor Farms and their Salinas lettuce. And who do they supply their fresh, crunchy, delicious iceberg lettuce to?
3: Everyone.
6: Oh, that's right. Taco Bell. Thousands of people have so far been sickened by the cyclospora parasite that is spread through human waste, by the way, and somehow ended up in the lettuce. I saw one expert saying that an outbreak of this magnitude is something they'd expect in a third world country, but not here in the United States. One of the big questions is, if the explosive diarrhea lettuce is from Salinas, why has California largely been spared from cases like this? This is one thing that investigators are looking into, but they think all these shipments of the contaminated stuff that went to the Midwest and other states and wasn't distributed here. But they are still trying to piece that together. Ladies, care to respond if you don't know and you're new to the JV show. Both our very own Selena and our very own Jess are hometown heroes from Salinas, the pride of Salinas. The two biggest things that have ever come out of Salinas,
5: no,
6: other than now, the diarrhea lettuce.
3: Okay, well,
6: care to respond?
3: I would like to respond first. I want to clear my name because I feel like Jess goes back there way, way more. And, you know, she is, and I would like to enter this into evidence. She's in the bathroom here every morning.
5: I'm not.
3: Around 9 a.m.
6: That's true. I'm in the other studio.
3: I just want to distance myself from
5: these are
3: this
5: rumors.
3: Whole entire thing.
5: Selena has distanced herself because she has no pride. And where she came from, apparently.
6: I wouldn't either if the one thing we're known for is the two of you and the diarrhea lettuce.
5: No, but I just, how does this even happen, you know? Like, how does
3: unwashed
5: that
3: hands.
6: We're about to find out how it happened as they are zeroing in on the pinpointed source of this outbreak. I mean, you can only hope that they prove this theory wrong, but so far, it is all seeming to, the puzzle pieces are fitting together here.
3: And didn't I call it?
6: You actually did call it.
3: Because, I mean, yeah, when they said that they were zeroing in on lettuce, I mean, hello, the lettuce capital of, like, the world is Salinas, so.
6: Anything like that, I mean, it is true because California does grow the vast majority of fruits and vegetables that people eat in the United States. People forget that about California. We have a huge agricultural domestic product. So,
5: and you've enjoyed those fruits and veggies plenty of times, so you can't, you know, shame Salinas.
6: I have, but I didn't realize we were rolling the dice this much. Again, this is an outbreak that should be more common in a third world country, yet here we are.
3: Yeah.
5: That's crazy.
3: Anyways, go ahead.
6: I just wondering, and no public apology that you guys would like to issue now, take the time as Salinas,
5: I didn't do anything.
6: Hometown heroes.
3: An apology would mean that we're responsible, and I've already cleared my name, so. Jess, I'll turn it over to you.
5: I am not responsible for this. I still stand by the people of Salinas.
6: What do you call people from Salinas again? Salinas, Salinatonians? Salesians?
3: Just people from Salinas, I think.
6: Salinites? Is that it?
5: Yeah.
6: It's got to be something.
5: Salinians?
3: No. Next on the JV show, this lettuce diarrhea explosion, it ties into our Chug Wheel game. And we're gonna talk about that next.
6: Yes, it does.
3: There's also some other things that we got to unpack before we kick off the game at 8:20. So let's discuss everything next. It is a new Music Friday. Gracie Abrams has a lot of new stuff. This is your Bay Area premiere of Look at My Life.
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0: Music Friday! Gracie Abrams right there, Look at My Life. And like always, we turn it over to Graham. What'd you think of that new music?
1: You guys loved it, loved it. Actually, really respect to Gracie Abrams. She's very talented, and she's also collabs and does some stuff and performances and some songs with my boy, Noah Kahan. So what's
0: That's
1: not to like?
0: Why I automatically love her. Yes, it's Wild 94.9. We're the Bay's number one hit music station. The JV Show. I'm Selena.
1: I'm Graham.
2: I'm Jess.
3: And I'm TD.
0: Got your crazy cash right now. Your chance to win $1,000. Graham, what's this hour's nationwide keyword?
1: That keyword is green. Remember that. That's an easy one to remember. Green. Well, you are streaming Wild 94.9 and our show. 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It's
0: nice.
1: That easy.
0: Good luck.
4: Good morning. Good morning. Happy Friday. I'm happy it's Friday for the Chug Wheel. That's the only reason why I listen to you guys, and it's the only day I listen to you guys. Why does Jess sound like a guinea pig asking for food when she laughs? No hate, but it's just funny.
0: Wait, what?
1: Couple things to address there. He only listens to us on Fridays?
0: I don't like that,
1: first of all. There's so much
0: hold
1: good
0: on,
1: stuff. Go back
0: on.
1: And podcast the entire show. 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So much funny stuff that you are missing if you only listen on Fridays. But that does lend itself to saying that it is America's favorite game. You dispute that slam. People love the Chug Wheel.
0: No.
1: Now, Jess, to you and the squeaky hamster.
0: Guinea pig.
5: I've gotten, like, when you're wiping something, like a windshield.
1: Like a window squeegee or something?
5: Yeah. I've gotten that one before. I don't know what guinea pigs sound like.
0: You know, I happen to have a couple guinea pigs.
1: Oh.
0: And
1: do they sound like Jess laughing?
0: Yeah, they do.
5: Stop, no!
0: I swear they're squeaks.
1: Jess, can you do your laugh on demand, or does it have to be a real laugh?
5: I think it has to be a real laugh.
0: Give us your
5: I'll
0: best
5: try.
0: Fake laugh.
5: I'll try. See, that's bad.
1: Yeah. Okay, but I do recognize it. It does sound, yeah.
0: Uh-huh. Can we get it one more time?
5: Wait. Make me laugh or do something.
0: This is radio. We fake laugh all the time at Graham's jokes. Just do it.
1: Yeah.
5: Okay.
0: Yes.
6: It's time once again for America's favorite game show.
0: No.
6: The JV Show Chug Wheel. Ding, ding, ding, ding, ding, ding, ding, ding, ding, ding. So, Selena, did you decide? Are we doing 5 correct to spin? And if someone sweeps the whole game, everyone chugs? The balls are in your court.
0: The ball's in my hands.
5: Ooh.
0: I got the balls.
1: Selena, you got the ball. What are you going to do with it? This was something we discussed last week,
0: then
1: I totally forgot about it. But Selena has always maintained that the rule should be in the Chug Wheel game, if you've never listened before, 8 questions. If our caller gets 4 out of 8, then we spin the Chug Wheel. And Selena's always maintained that it should be 5.
0: Yep. It should be 5, because if you're only getting 4 correct, is that really winning?
5: Yeah.
0: You're breaking even.
5: It's 50%.
0: You're not really winning anything.
5: Mm-hmm.
0: 5 would put you over that middle mark, and we can say, hey, you truly won the game.
5: Exactly.
0: Because if it's 4 to 8 and it's split even, then technically didn't we win too?
5: Yeah. Mm-hmm.
1: That's
0: good
1: point.
0: You know what I mean? It doesn't make sense. Let's make it fair. 5 out of 8.
1: That's a very compelling argument.
5: Yep.
1: Now, to offer that up to the listeners, because they'll be upset about that, in compromise, in return, Edgar also proposed another rule. If somebody clean sweeps it and they get all 8 correct, everybody on the show chugs.
5: No.
0: I don't like
5: that.
1: Would you accept that as a compromise?
5: Not only do we not have time for that, we're going to be, if we all chug, we're going to have to replace 4 things.
0: We don't have that many items.
5: Yeah. We don't have that many
3: That's
5: items.
3: That's expensive, too.
5: The budget here is very low.
0: Yeah, budget cut.
3: Yeah.
1: I will agree with that. There is an inventory problem, because some of the items on the wheel are a single serve thing.
5: Yeah.
1: Like, I only have one of the items on this morning's wheel. We talked about it, or we haven't really talked about it. Is lettuce water. I grabbed some of that lettuce, potentially the contaminated kind. We don't know if it has a parasite, and I blended.
0: Did it come from that Taylor Farms in Salinas?
1: I don't know. It came out of an old, like, musty-looking Ziploc bag in my fridge.
0: Ew!
1: And I blended it up, and that's this week's featured item. But, for example, that I have one serving of that. So if 4 people spun that, then they wouldn't be able to do it. But I'm going to go on record and say I would accept that condition. That if we move it to 5 correct, I will accept that condition that if they got 8.
0: But why? Why are we rewarding more? Like, once you get to, first of all, that wouldn't even work, because once you got to 5 and you won the game, we would stop it there.
3: That is true.
0: So we don't even go through all the questions.
1: But you have to. If they clean sweeped the first 4, then you would keep going. Do you know what I mean? Or
5: There's
1: 5,
5: just not
1: sorry.
5: Enough
1: they clean sweeped the first 5 questions. At that point, what's 3 more? Because we often go to 8 questions. It usually comes down to the very last question. I'm going on record. My name's Graham, and I will accept that condition. But you got to convince the
0: other person. I don't accept that condition.
2: Graham can chug.
5: Yeah, if they do a clean sweep, then Graham chugs
2: we'll
5: every
2: chug
5: time.
2: Whoever.
0: Graham chugs in
1: now
0: addition
1: you're being
0: to whoever.
5: And the caller picks
1: come on.
5: What Graham
0: so
5: chugs.
0: Are, so are
1: come
0: we
1: on,
0: on board?
1: Bring something real to the bargaining table
0: Are we on board
1: here?
0: With at least making it, you have to get 5 out of 8, correct?
2: I think so.
5: I'm on board with that. But
0: Chidi wanted to enter something else into evidence.
2: The trivia game, you have to get 3 out of 4 to win.
0: Not 2 out of 4. Not 2 out of 4.
2: Mm-hmm.
1: You make a compelling argument. You know? I'm with you on that, but I think you need to offer up a concession from the other side.
0: Why?
1: And I think that's a fair one.
0: The concession is we're chugging. You win, we chug.
5: Can I also enter this into evidence?
1: Getting all eight.
0: I don't think so either.
2: Well,
0: but
2: just in case. Exactly.
5: Some people
1: hang your hat on that.
0: I've been deep into manifestation lately.
2: Yeah.
0: And like us even talking about it, we're like attracting that to us.
1: Stop it! Don't play scared. Play like a champion. Don't play scared.
5: We just don't have enough phones to record, like, or hands to record everybody chugging at the same time.
0: Yeah, right. It's just not
5: logistically.
2: It's not a lot.
5: Yeah.
0: How about if that does happen, we'll figure it out and discuss
2: at that
0: it
2: time,
0: then? Because this is, I already have enough anxiety just thinking about the game and having to possibly chug next. Like, let's keep it right now. It's 5 out of 8. If somebody sweeps that, we'll discuss it then.
5: You gotta sweep first, yeah. Like, show us. Show us how good you are.
0: Yeah, show us you can even do that.
5: Yeah,
2: yep.
1: But what's the incentive? You gotta accept
0: it. The incentive
1: it.
0: Is
1: you
0: somebody shots.
1: You so gotta chucky. Accept. Just offer something up from the other side.
0: Why? Because we're finally making the game fair for both sides, and then we have to still give something else up.
2: Yeah.
1: That's at Selena on air.
0: Yeah.
1: At It's Jess C.
0: Mm-hmm.
1: And at Chidi on air.
2: Yep, with 2 eyes.
1: Yeah. How confusing is that?
2: Well, somebody took my name, so I had to make it creative.
5: Come on, I'm already sweating.
0: I know, me too. It's like super hot in here.
1: Huh. Okay. Yep.
0: All right, but it is 5 out of 8.
2: Yes.
0: And we're going to open up the phone lines for that.
5: Everyone hates us
0: coming
5: now.
0: Coming up in a few minutes.
5: I'm sorry.
0: Here's Kendrick and SZA with Luther on Wild 94.9.

0: Quality for Nine. We're the Bay's number one hit music station. I'm Selena.
1: I'm Graham.
2: I'm Jess.
3: And I'm Chidi.
0: We're discussing the Chug Wheel game. Okay, so it's you got to get 5 out of 8 to win, to get one of us chugging.
1: Rule change alert.
0: Now the discussion is whether or not if somebody queen have to do, I'm sure everybody hates the ladies on the show right now.
1: It's a fine idea.
0: Because we are not with that, but there are some talkbacks.
4: Oh my gosh, I've missed so much. You guys are talking about changing the game. I agree that it should be 5. That totally makes sense. So like, that's good. That's done. But I do like this added idea about maybe everyone chug.

0: and then that's a shot for everyone.
1: I mean, if it did come down to all of us having a chug, it would honestly be like a shot-ish because we don't have
2: that much.
1: It's just
2: an inventory situation. Right.
1: Yeah, we just don't have that much of every item on the chug.
2: So what about that? If somebody clean sweeps the questions, would you accept that rule change? It's everybody's going to chug, air quotes. It's not going to be a full chug. It's going to be a shot of the thing.
3: You have to say yes to that proposal. But it does have to be a clean sweep, not six like she said.
2: Right. I'm talking about clean sweep, all the questions.
1: Okay, but somebody has a different idea.
4: Morning, y'all. So, I'm not the biggest fan of the chug wheel game.
1: Thank you.
4: But I do think if someone clean sweeps, maybe they can pick who chugs. All right. Love you guys. Bye.
1: Absolutely not, because it's going to be me and Jess just back-to-back chugging everyone.
2: Are you kidding? No, there are plenty of people that would pick me.
1: No, they would not.
5: Everyone loves you, Graham.
1: There's not a chance.
3: We didn't mean that as a compliment.
2: I'm open to either of those proposals. I think the everybody, clean sweep, everybody on the show takes a shot, and or the person.
1: I'm leaning more towards we all just, like a little shot.
3: Yeah, I'm leaning more towards that one. I hate it all.
1: Me too.
3: Let the record show, but I prefer that one.
5: Okay.
2: All right, there it is. It's set.
1: Oh my God.
3: We're going to make the questions extra hard.
5: Can we have Fridays off?
1: All right, guys, it's time for...
6: The four things you need a heads up on to start your day.
1: Don't forget, the World Cup final is this Sunday. I think it kicks off at 12 o'clock
2: noon
1: there. Spain and Argentina. Who gives a fart about that? I'm more invested in the halftime show. BTS, Madonna, Shakira, Justin Bieber. That's where I'll be Sunday.
2: It's going to be huge. Whip your V's out, everybody. We haven't really been talking about the Valkyries much lately, and we should be. They just pulled off a pretty incredible feat. They went on a 5-game road trip, and they won all 5 games. Those wins vaulted them up to second place in the Western Conference with an 18-7 record on the season. Second best in the entire league, I should mention. They finally get to return home, and they're going to be at Chase Center tomorrow night hosting the Mystics. Tip-off in that one is at 5:30. V's up, everyone!
3: Cloudy start to your Friday. We're back in the 70s today, you guys. For the weekend, Sunday is going to be the warmest day, barely hitting the 80s, though. And then Monday, it's going to be hot again.
5: Hey, Virgo bestie.
3: Hey.
5: So your day's going to be a 9 out of 10. You are magnetic today, and everybody is feeling it. So stop second-guessing yourself and just show up. And love tonight is giving a romance. So let yourself be seen and appreciated.
1: My mom's a Virgo. We don't want that.
5: She's
1: not
5: about
1: allowed.
5: I'm going
2: to text her right now.
1: Covered. All right, let's get caller 20 because our chug wheel game is next. If you want to play along with us, you want to have some fun. It's never that fun for us, but you will be getting chuggy muggy. 888-333-9490. You can call us now. Right now, it's Olivia Dean. Here's Man I Need, Wildin' for 9.

0: Don?
1: What?
2: Yeah, that's me.
0: Oh, Don, we need you to come through, okay? We're not chugging today, right?
2: No, we're not chugging today, but, you know, you might.
0: Yeah. Don, thanks for being on. By the way, we're the JV Show. I'm Selena.
3: I'm Graham.
4: I'm Jess.
5: And I'm Chidi.
0: Friday mornings, it's our chug wheel game. Nobody likes this game except for Don and
3: favorite
0: Graham.
3: Game.
0: It's not. Don, you are going to be getting a chug mug for playing along with us this morning. Here's how it goes. So we sent Jess out to the streets, right? And she asked a random person 8 questions. So we're going to go through each question one by one. We're going to stop down. And Don, if you can correctly answer what that person on the street said, you get a point. Once you get 5 questions correct, we're going to draw names here in studio. One of us is going to be doing some chugging. And Grammy, what's on the chug wheel?
3: All right, on this morning's chug wheel, we have tuna punch. That's tuna water mixed with Hawaiian punch. Not sure, I forget why that was created. Then we have our new featured item. It's explosive lettuce water that I made from some lettuce that I found
0: that
3: at my house
0: so
3: in the
0: disgusting.
3: Fridge and blended up. We'll see how that goes. Hopefully that person can show up for work on Monday if they drink that. We have coffee with olive oil. Starbucks took that off their menu. We put
0: another explosion drink
3: right back onto
0: waiting
3: ours.
0: To happen.
3: Pumpkin puree that's left over from the fall. Buffalo wing sauce still on the wheel. We have the soup du jour, which of course is the soup of the day. JV Show chef not recommending because it's a winter beef and barley stew that's
0: Yuck.
3: Been really left over in the can for a long time. And we also have Dealer's Choice. You land on that space and you can pick any of those delicious items.
4: Wait, what's,
3: that you'd
4: what's
3: like
4: there?
3: To try.
4: No, there's no good one on there?
3: You heard about the tuna punch, right? And the lettuce water?
1: Why'd you take the line out?
4: Could we just have the punch as one?
3: Nope.
4: Well, that's not fair.
0: All right. Don, are you ready to begin?
2: I'm ready.
0: All right, let's find out who Jess talked to.
6: Know me from San Francisco.
0: Know me from San Francisco. All right, here we go. Question number one. Don, listen up.
1: Will you be watching the World Cup final this Sunday?
0: Will Know me be watching the World Cup? Yes or no?
2: I'm going to have to say no, she's not.
6: No.
0: No. Okay. All right.
3: Not even for the halftime show?
0: Great.
3: You got to watch. All right, one correct for Don. Next question.
1: Favorite movie genre out of these three? Horror, sci-fi, or action?
3: Don, what do you think she said?
2: I'm going to say she went with action.
6: Action.
0: What the hell?
4: Oh, my God.
0: Don?
3: 2 for 2 start.
0: No. Oh, my Uh-oh. God. All right, question number 3. Here we go.
1: If the explosive diarrhea outbreak was traced back to your favorite restaurant, would you ever eat there again?
0: Don, yes or no?
2: No way. Nope.
6: No.
0: Oh, my God.
3: 3 for 3, and the getting all 8 correct is most definitely in play right now. Don only needs to get 2 more correct out of the remaining questions just to get that chug wheel spinning. Next question.
1: National Hot Dog Day was this week. Do you consider hot dogs a sandwich?
3: Don, what do you think she said?
2: Yeah, I think she said, yeah, it is.
6: Yes.
0: Oh, what?
4: Oh, no.
0: Oh, come on.
3: That's highly debatable,
0: Are
3: by
0: you
3: the way.
0: Sitting there with Nomi? Like,
3: yeah, is Nomi with you right now? That's highly debatable. Around
2: no,
3: the room,
2: I'm in the East Bay.
3: Okay, around the room quickly.
0: No,
3: is
0: it's
3: a hot
0: not.
3: Dog
1: no,
3: a sandwich?
1: No. Hell no.
3: I guess technically it is,
0: no.
3: but it's not. Okay, next question.
0: How many?
3: Well, he's got 4 correct. He only needs 1 more out
4: oh,
3: the room.
4: Oh, my God.
1: What last name comes to mind when you hear the first name Jennifer?
0: Don, what did she say?
2: I mean, Lopez.
6: Lopez.
4: Oh, there we go. I guess we gotta keep going.
3: He has gotten the 5 correct. Somebody, that's a guarantee, somebody will be chugging on the show. But now, new rule alert.
4: Oh, my God.
3: Correct.
1: FML.
3: Then each of us are going to
0: I'm crying.
3: Okay, let's go to the next question.
1: What time do you generally go to bed? Before 10 p.m. or after 10 p.m.?
3: Don, what'd she say?
2: After 10.
6: Before 10 p.m.
0: All right.
1: Okay, so that makes you feel a little better.
0: This is almost worst. By the way, Don, thank you for playing.
3: Nice job, Don.
0: You got a chug mug, and one of us is going to be spinning the wheel.
4: Thanks,
0: I'm going to put
4: you
0: on hold really quick right there. This is almost worse.
3: What? Why?
1: Oh, because one of us has to do a full one instead of...
0: Yeah. Like, I'd rather split it with somebody than do an entire chug.
3: Oh, now you like the rule change. A minute ago, you guys were like...
0: We should switch it. We should do, like, 5 out of 8, then we all split, and we all chug just a little bit.
3: All I have to say is that's some chug wheel karma right there, because you wanted, insisted on changing the rules to get five correct.
0: I'm so glad we did.
3: And he got five in a row correct.
0: And I'm so glad we changed it.
1: Yeah. Okay.
0: He would have won regardless. If it was still 4-8, he still would have won.
3: True.
1: And that was good on Don, but we'll see if anybody can do it after him. Hopefully not. I hate everything. I hate Fridays.
3: It's Jess's draw. She will be reaching into the sack of names, the name sack, and pulling out a name, and hopefully it is not mine. Manifesting cheating on this Friday, and she's got a name, and it is.
1: It's Greg! Yeah!
3: This is the most predictable thing every time she's drawn me.
0: Literally
3: 100 out of 100 times.
1: No, but.
0: That's not true.
3: That's fine. That's fine.
0: She's picked herself.
3: I'm totally fine with it, but it is a little fishy.
1: Oh. No, but like you saw
0: that's
1: me.
0: Cheaty.
1: You saw me. I have witnesses.
0: I'm just kidding. Sorry. That was
3: punch.
0: Out of pocket. My bad.
3: Yeah. She's over there catching strays.
4: Oh my gosh.
0: I'm sorry. All right, Graham.
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3: 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Selena.
0: Couple things in Vallejo. We got your stop and go 37 westbound between Walnut, the Nut.
3: The Nut.
0: And the lane merge. There also is a disabled vehicle 37 westbound before Walnut, the Nut.
3: Oh, more nut.
0: Basically, everything is right there in that area. We got a lot of delays there. There also was a stall in Oakland blocking the right lane of the connector, Highway 13 northbound to eastbound 84. And there's a little accident on the Bay Bridge. 80 westbound after the metering lights. It's a hit and run in the center divide. Graham.
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0: Now the moment we've all been waiting for.
3: Not me.
0: It turns out it is America's favorite game, Graham.
3: Wow, you're back. How quickly you're back on board with the JV Show's Chug Wheel game. If you're just tuning in, I lost the game. My name was drawn, although every time Jess draws, my name gets drawn. So that's just...
0: That was fair and square. You guys saw me.
3: It was a foregone conclusion, but that's fine. It's fine. It's fine. Everything's fine.
0: We were manifesting so hard.
3: Yeah. It's fine.
34: And I'm manifesting you getting a tuna punch.
3: Thanks,
0: yeah, what's all on the chug wheel, Graham?
3: All right. On this morning's chug wheel, tuna punch. That's Hawaiian punch mixed with tuna juice. We have this week's featured item. Featured item alert. We have diarrhea lettuce water. It's some lettuce that I got. Just, we're rolling the dice.
0: That's
3: so
0: nasty.
3: It may have the parasite. It may not. We have coffee with olive oil. Remember, Starbucks tried that out and it spectacularly failed. So, of course, we've got it on our chug wheel. We've got pumpkin puree. That's been left over for a while. Buffalo wing sauce. We have the soup du jour. And this soup has been on there for months. It's a winter beef and barley stew. And then we have dealer's choice. If I land on that, which I hope I am, then I get to pick any of the things.
0: Oh, my God. I'm so nervous for you.
3: All right. I will now spin the JV show chug wheel.
0: Give it a spin, Graham.
3: Come on, diarrhea lettuce water. Come on.
0: Why do you want that?
3: Well, I made it. And you know, to be honest, I don't think it's that bad.
0: So you're pretty confident in that it doesn't have the parasite.
3: Well, again, that's a gamble I'm willing to take.
0: Okay.
3: I'd rather chug that than some of the other stuff up here. All right, I will now spin the wheel.
0: Tuna punch.
3: And the wheel is in motion, spinning the left to right. It is slowing down on buffalo wing sauce.
0: Dang.
3: What do you mean, dang? I don't want to chug that.
0: Yeah, that sounds good, but like,
1: it's going to burn.
0: Yeah, I wanted the tuna punch for you, if I'm being honest.
3: I'm disappointed too.
0: Pour it up. Buffalo wing sauce. Graham is chugging. Next. By the way, we're live on Instagram.
1: Yep.
3: Oh.
0: JV Morning Show. Go check us out now. That way you can be here in time for when Graham does his chugging after Bruno Mars. Here's Risk It All on Wild 94.9. We're the Bay's number one hit music station.

0: Graham, you're shockingly in a great mood considering you're about to chug.
1: I'm not in a good mood. This looks gross.
0: It's Wild 94.9, the JB Show. I'm Selena.
1: I'm Graham.
2: I'm Jess.
3: And I'm Chidi.
4: This is the most exciting morning ever, you guys. Graham, so sorry. I scream with excitement that you got going to chug the wheel.
1: Ha!
4: So, I hope you guys save the video because I don't have Instagram right now. I'm driving. Please save the video.
0: Yes, it'll be posted.
4: I need to see him drink whatever disgusting things you guys got. Have a good morning.
0: Thank you, you too. So we are live right now on Instagram.
1: Welcome
0: JB
1: in,
0: Morning Show. You can go tune in right now to see all of this go down in real time. We also do post a video afterwards. If you miss it right now, maybe you are driving. It'll be on our Instagram feed later this morning. Graham, what did you land on again? What are you
1: I landed on buffalo wing sauce. If anybody's ever had this particular variety, Sweet Baby Ray's gourmet really buffalo wing sauce. The sauce is the boss, it says on there. And I'll be honest, it smells like pure vinegar.
0: Is there an expiration date on that? How old is the sauce?
1: I don't know. It was sealed up. I don't worry about stuff like that.
0: Okay.
1: It's sealed. It's factory sealed.
0: That it doesn't matter if there's an expiration date. It's expired.
1: Yeah, but it's full of vinegar. This would be
0: Let
1: good through
0: it.
1: The apocalypse.
0: Let
1: this thing would
0: it.
1: Be fine for the next 20 years, I guarantee you. Okay. Can I chug this now?
0: Sure.
1: Ugh,
4: chug.
1: I feel
4: chug.
1: Bad that's any for anybody that's going to be behind me on one of the gym machines today because it
0: is
1: going to be stinky.
0: Oh, it's not expired, by the way. September 27th.
1: There you go.
0: So it's still good.
1: Oh, this is gross. Nice. This is the one of the few things I did not want to chug
0: on
1: this wheel.
0: Can I smell it?
1: The rest of these
0: just
1: things.
0: Just to really see what you're dealing with?
1: The rest of these things I will totally fine with. I did not want this.
3: I feel like you're going to turn
0: that
3: away.
0: That is powerful.
1: Yes, this is the one thing I didn't want. I was Jeff. Not scared of anything else.
0: Oh,
1: in
0: my God.
1: All right, let's go.
0: He's going for it. It's going down. Oh, no. This is honestly the first time that. Right. He normally chugs everything down so easily.
1: Oh, it's spicy.
0: Really? Is it worse than the hot sauce you had to chug before?
1: Nope.
0: Okay, then you got this.
3: Oh, he had to chase
0: you
3: it?
0: You got this. Graham has never chased anything with water before.
1: I got tears coming out of my eyes.
0: I can't believe you chugged
3: he
0: it
3: is
0: so
3: turning
0: fast.
3: A little red.
1: Woo!
0: How do you feel?
1: Let's go.
0: Oh, my God.
1: I'm sorry. I was trying to say something that just came out of me.
0: Oh my God.
1: Can you take that out of the podcast?
0: No. Yes.
1: Don't ask a man stuff right after I just had to chug everything.
0: I'm leaving it in there.
1: Why would you do that? Take that out of the podcast.
3: We should have a drop now.
2: We need to leave it in so people can get the full experience.
1: Oh, no. That was not good, you guys. Not good.
0: Ooh. Okay.
1: Starting to fight in my stomach.
0: Graham. The last time you chugged something spicy,
1: uh-huh.
0: You took one for the team. Remember, I had you chugged for me, and it was some Pain is Good hot sauce.
1: Uh-huh.
0: And you had like a knot in your stomach that entire day.
1: Yeah, that was my anniversary getaway.
0: Oh, yeah. And then the next day, you told us what happened to you.
1: Yeah, I paid for it.
0: Yeah.
1: Pretty dearly.
0: In the bathroom.
1: Pretty dearly.
0: Is that kind of feeling like what's going to happen with this? Or
1: something will happen. This thing ain't going to move through my gut without some kind of reaction.
2: Maybe
1: something's going to happen.
2: If you chase it with the lettuce water, it'll like cancel each other out.
0: Yes.
1: I might.
0: Nice green smoothie for you.
1: I might, just to be healthy. A lot of sodium in there. A lot of vinegar.
0: Honestly,
1: oh.
0: This game, I know it's America's favorite game, but this is not healthy for us. Like,
3: no.
0: We need to do something.
1: No, according to this, I just got the next 10 weeks worth of sodium all in one serving.
3: God. Oh, my
1: 32
3: God.
1: Servings per container?
0: Is there a doctor listening that would like to weigh in? Because I feel like this, honestly, this shouldn't
3: good.
0: Be allowed. All the amount of sodium we've had to chug on this show.
1: Yeah. It's a lot of salty items.
0: Yes.
3: Yeah.
0: It's anyway. Not good. I don't like it.
1: I'm fine. Everything's fine. I'm fine.
0: Are you?
1: Fine.
0: But if a doctor would like to weigh in and give us like a doctor's note and so we don't have to participate anymore.
3: Yeah. Please.
0: That's great. Today's Hottest Trending is coming up next. Can we talk about this disgusting thing that Kesha has been doing?

0: Positive for Nine.
1: Hi, Graham.
2: Good morning.
1: Are you okay?
2: I'm fine. Everything's fine.
1: All right. What do you have in trending?
2: No clue. I don't know. I've been chugging buffalo wing sauce for the last 10 minutes. Are you kidding me?
1: Maybe you want to talk about the thing that was discovered in the bay.
2: Maybe.
1: Yesterday. Plus Kesha with a really disgusting habit. It has to do with her fans as well. Those details and more next. Tame Impala. Here's Dracula on Wild.

0: 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I'm Selena.
1: I'm Graham.
2: I'm Jess.
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5: It's all the stuff you need to know. What's hot in music, movies, shows, and the most talked about stories happening today in the Bay.
0: We have to talk about this disgusting thing that Kesha does. She collects teeth from her fans. This isn't necessarily a secret.
1: What?
0: This has been reported, you know, here and there throughout her career. She's talked about this before, but it's recently gotten a lot more attention because she was just on the Las Culturistas podcast where she talked more about this.
6: You know that I collect teeth. Someone was like, my child lost their teeth. And I was like, can I have them? Then I made a necklace and an earring and then a belt and then a crown. And then I just started collecting them because it kind of freaks out straight men. But so yeah, and I just started putting it in my like, yeah, all over my home. And where are they? You flush them down the toilet? Like, right. Where are they going?
1: Oh,
6: have
1: fine.
6: Your
1: wow.
6: teeth, please.
0: It's like, yeah, what else are you going to do with your kids' teeth? Like, just send them to me.
2: That's whoa. Gross. That's
1: what weird. In the what?
0: That's disgusting. I feel like it smells. I don't know why. Don't want teeth all around my house.
1: I guess like, that's part of the worry, right? That they smell, but a host of other things and just the weirdness of it. Does Kesha live here in the Bay Area now? That's what I've heard.
0: What? I think so, yeah.
2: She does?
1: She lives
2: yeah.
1: in, I heard she bought a place in Mill Valley.
0: I think so.
1: That's what I heard.
0: So she might be listening.
2: Then
0: In that case, hey, cool. Collection.
1: Yeah, great
0: collection.
2: You got there. You guys have kids. You should send her your kids' teeth.
0: What do you do with your kids' teeth, Graham?
1: The Tooth Fairy takes them, Selena. So I don't know what the Tooth Fairy does with them.
0: Same.
2: Right.
0: Hmm. Yep. I know someone whose kid, they're a Tooth Fairy, takes the teeth, but then puts them in a teeth graveyard that she has.
2: Like in the
1: and
2: backyard?
1: And then they like bury each one and put a little sign that
0: like
1: says, this incisor.
0: Oh. It's like, it's not like an actual buried. It's like a little thing that you have, but then like every teeth is like,
2: collect
0: every tooth, sorry. It's like, yeah, it's like placed there afterwards. It's like a tooth graveyard.
1: So it's like a little advent calendar of
0: kind
1: teeth,
0: of teeth,
1: and you
0: yeah.
1: just open oh the gosh. Thing and each one's in its own little
0: yep,
1: compartment.
0: And I imagine that's what Kesha's mansion looks like.
2: Oh my gosh.
1: Weird.
0: Yeah.
1: It's a wall of teeth.
0: The Today Show intruder has been charged. We talked about this yesterday. A guy, some stranger, some psycho, just stormed the building yesterday morning while the show was off the air. Mm-hmm. He gets into a stairwell, makes his way up to the backstage area. He was looking for Al Roker, couldn't find him. Does find Craig Melvin, another host there on the Today Show, lunges at him, repeatedly calls him the N-word
1: jeez.
0: Before the guy was dragged away and was arrested. Andrew Truelove, that's his name. He was booked on hate crime burglary, hate crime menacing, hate crime criminal trespass, and harassment charges. So he's been, you know, he's facing his own thing. Also, the security guard who failed to keep him out of the building or out of that area lost his job, was fired.
2: Ooh.
0: As for why Andrew Truelove did this, apparently this is something he's always wanted to do. He was telling officers that he always wanted to call a black famous person this certain word.
2: What?
3: That is strange.
1: Clearly it's some
0: so weird.
1: Mental health
3: yeah.
1: issue
0: yeah,
1: going on here,
0: I would
1: probably.
0: Assume so. Yeah. All right, Graham, what do you have?
1: All right, I am reading that investigators are now confirming. We talked about the lettuce, the number three lettuce that's mm-hmm. causing this parasitic outbreak that they believe at multiple Taco Bell locations that we believe is supplied from a supplier right here, Taylor Farms in Salinas. Federal investigators are saying they have confirmed that the Taco Bell lettuce in five states is confirmed as a source of the Cyclospora parasitic explosive diarrhea outbreak. Dang. So that has now been confirmed in Indiana, Kentucky, Michigan, Ohio, and West Virginia. Taco Bell saying they've pulled the lettuce and other produce ingredients from their menus already. They did that voluntarily. We talked about that about a week ago. They started doing that. I think they had some forewarning that it might have been them. And it turns out looking like that was the case. This,
2: wow.
1: According to an article I'm just reading, confirmation in five states that was the source.
0: So, and there's other states that have been affected. They just haven't confirmed yet. Is that what it is? Because, like, remember we talked about how it was, like, running rampantly through Texas.
1: Yeah, there's more than 30 states that have been affected by this. But, again, due to the incubation period of this parasite, it takes a while mm-hmm. after you've eaten something. It's not you got food poisoning and hours later your stomach's wrecked. It could show up a week later or whatever. So that was making it very difficult to trace. What do all these people have in common? Where have they eaten? Turns out It was Taco Bell.
2: Dang. So,
1: that is confirmed.
0: All right. Thank you, Grum. Oof. Next on the JV show, we got your chance to win a chug mug. Plus, let's go back to Chidi's tweets.
2: Wait, chug mug?
0: I mean, crazy cash. Sorry.
1: So, yeah, that didn't sound quite right.
0: Sorry, $1,000 in crazy cash.
3: Way better.
0: Next.
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1: All right, Oakland, we have a stalled car on 880 northbound right before 29th Avenue. It's in the right lane. Keep your eyes peeled for that. Everything is pretty slow from High Street because of that. San Jose, we have an accident blocking the right lane. 85 northbound after Camden. Things are slow from Almaden Expressway. Good news is CHP is already there and clearing that up for you. Couple things in Vallejo. Things are stop and go. 37 westbound between Walnut and the lane merge. And then right before Walnut, still on 37 westbound, there's a stalled delivery truck blocking the right lane. Things are stop and go. Graham.
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1: We have your chance to win $1,000 in crazy cash next on the JV show. 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

0: Your Bay Area premiere of Gracie Abrams' Hit the Wall on Wild 3 for 9. We are number one for new hit music. I'm Selena.
1: I'm Graham.
2: I'm Jess.
3: And I'm Chidi.
4: Selena, I saw you on the live. And why are you looking so fine on this Friday? I think these new lips got you acting brand new, girl. You look good.
0: Oh, you did? Well, you thank you.
1: Oh, look at you.
0: I am flattered. Thank you.
2: And she does have some new lips.
0: Yeah, I did get some new lips.
1: Like they took lips off somebody else and put them on to you?
0: No, I mean, I got a little bit of filler, you know, a couple weeks ago. And yeah, thank you. Shout out to Selfishly in San Francisco.
1: So shout out to who?
0: Selfishly.
1: Oh,
0: in San Francisco.
1: They're the ones
0: that
1: do.
0: That's my spot. That's my spot. Yeah. But thank you. Oh my God, that just like made my whole day.
1: There you go. Happy Friday to you.
0: We have your chance right now to win some crazy cash. It's $1,000. Grum, what's this hour's keyword?
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0: Good luck. Two things really quick. One, can we all agree that Netflix documentary trend is done?
1: Oh, yeah.
0: I am so sick of it.
1: Where people post a video like, waiting for my Netflix documentary about
0: X, Y, and Z.
2: We did one.
3: I was like, did you guys just post one?
0: Waited, but when we recorded it last week, it wasn't, you know, the trend wasn't dead yet. Now it's dead.
1: It's
0: y'all killed
1: officially
0: it.
1: Dead.
0: You killed it, people.
2: That one and the saxophone one.
3: Oh my gosh, I'm so over
0: We're
3: that
0: done.
3: One.
1: What's that one?
2: It's the one where like, oh, the saxophones are getting louder and...
0: It's like when something bad happens.
3: Yeah.
2: But everybody's using it way too much for something that doesn't even make sense.
3: Yeah.
1: Got it. Yeah. Okay, I won't start that. I won't jump in on that one.
0: Thank you.
1: I'm still new to it, but okay, good
0: to
1: know.
0: The other thing I wanted to talk about is, did you guys see this video of a family in San Diego? They go to their Airbnb, and they're like, oh my God, there's a picture on the wall, and it's of us. Like, their family's in the picture that's on the wall at this random Airbnb that they booked.
1: What do you mean? Like, somebody was stalking them, took their picture, or they were the family in one of those generic photo frames?
0: It wasn't
1: or something?
0: A generic photo. Like, you can see it on our Instagram story, JV Morning Show.
1: Going now.
0: So, they're like in the hallway at this Airbnb, and there's this picture. It looks like an overhead shot of like a beach, and there's like beachgoers on the sand. There's like people in the water, and they're like, that's my dad in the water. Oh my God, that's my brother. Like, that's my sister. And they said they were able to, like, be sure and identify it was them by the bathing suits. And they were able to, like, pinpoint, like, exactly when that picture was taken. They don't know how it was taken, who took it, but they're like, yeah, that was our trip to this place. Like, they know exactly when they were there.
1: So some photographer took a picture of a beach scene, and they just happened to be bobbing around in the water.
0: And it's hanging
1: and
0: on
1: the
0: wall at their Airbnb.
2: Oh my God. That just makes me wonder, like, how many pictures are out there where I'm just in the background, like, eating a sandwich or something.
0: A lot.
2: You know? Like,
0: I know.
1: Invisible string theory.
2: Yeah.
3: There you go.
1: Red string theory. Whatever, it's one of those.
0: Red string theory is when you wear a red thong under your white to hide the lines.
1: Got it.
0: That's a little different. we have time for a couple of Chidi's tweets. Chidi, you're with us Fridays here in studio, and you tweet a lot, no offense. So Friday mornings, Graham does a dramatic reading.
1: 80 degrees at 8 p.m. is actually insane.
0: I love it.
1: I love
3: you
1: it, too.
3: What?
0: Yeah.
3: No, I couldn't even go on my walk. It was so hot.
0: Oh, I don't walk anyway, so maybe that's why I love it.
1: Selena could analyze any temperature. It'd be minus 30 or 120. Selena doesn't go into the outdoors, so they don't.
0: I love it.
1: She's unaffected by temperature change. I'll say this. I don't like it if my room is hot when I'm trying to go to sleep. But warm summer nights when you're sitting outside or doing something.
0: On the weekends.
1: Is the absolute best. Yes. I've loved it this week. My kid and I were sitting outside, like, you know, we read at night and, like, you know, I'm reading to him at night or whatever, and read a chapter from his book, and we're sitting outside. It's been so nice. I love that. Why do you say it's insane, GD? And only 80? That's not that hot.
3: Or if I'm working, it is hot. Like, if I'm outside at Dutch Bros and I'm working at 8 p.m. and it's still hot, I'm like, oh, I need a cool little breeze. Yeah. Like, it can be warm, but not hot.
1: Yeah, I'm with you on that. Yeah, again, not if you're working or doing other stuff. Yeah.
0: Only when you're outside drinking. Exactly. Or like at a swimming pool.
1: Right.
3: Yeah.
1: Then.
3: Oh, that would be nice.
1: Love the warm weather. We got time for one more, Selena?
0: Yeah, let's do it.
1: All right. Stressed is an understatement.
0: Oh, no. Chidi.
1: What happened?
0: Laid on us. What's going on?
3: Wait. Oh, I wish I knew when
0: I tweeted
3: that.
0: I don't remember that tweet.
1: Ooh. She does tweet a lot.
3: Yeah. I was probably stressed about something. Maybe it was my birthday weekend. Maybe afterwards. I don't know what's stressing me out, but things have been stressing me
1: out.
0: What's been stressing you out just in general? What's been going on?
3: Work has been stressing me out because, I got promoted. So I've been... Yeah, so I got promoted over there. So now I'm like, a little boss.
0: Oh,
3: so I have to boss people around.
0: Really?
3: Yeah.
1: I didn't know we were talking to a boss here. Your assistant to the regional Dutch Bros manager of Dixon?
3: Oh, no, not up there, no.
1: What are you?
3: I'm just a lead. I'm like the next step up, so.
1: Well, what's the title?
0: That's still a
3: shift
0: thing.
3: A lead. Shift lead.
0: Ooh. Did that come with a little raise?
3: A little bit, yeah.
1: Okay.
2: More hours. A new name tag?
3: Oh, no, we don't wear a name tag.
1: New
3: oh.
1: hat?
3: No.
1: Oh. New apron?
3: No.
0: New colored straws?
3: No.
1: Fancy new business cards?
3: No.
0: Finally wear gloves, custom made gloves, so you don't dip your fingers in the drinks?
3: No.
1: The respect from your coworkers you've always craved?
3: No. They don't really respect me like that.
0: So really, that whole thing backfired. Can we talk about, because your birthday did pass recently, can we talk about what Jess got you?
2: Why? Was it bad?
3: No, she got me. It was really sweet. So she got me a couple
0: Why?
3: Things, like hot Cheetos.
0: What am I getting? Let Cheetie explain.
3: She got me hot Cheetos, a face mask, some lashes. Really cute.
1: Okay.
3: And then she got me Celsius, and I told her when she gave it to me that it kind of causes a little pain in my chest.
0: She can't drink Celsius.
1: Why not? It's just an energy drink. You love energy drinks.
2: I love energy drinks.
3: Yeah, but Celsius, for some reason, it hurts my chest.
2: Are you going to give it to Selena then?
1: On your left side? You mean your heart?
3: Yeah.
1: And you're over here this morning sipping a different brand of energy drink?
3: That doesn't hurt.
0: Yeah, just I don't know if you've noticed, because we do split energy drinks in here Fridays when Chidi's in with us. I don't know if you've noticed, we've only been drinking Ghost because Chidi can't have Celsius.
2: I didn't know that was the reason. I thought you guys just like the flavor, like switch it up. Because I thought it was like, I know there was a time that Chidi was like, I'm going to take a little break from the energy drinks. But I thought...
3: I have constipation.
0: No, it was just from Celsius.
2: I thought it was energy drinks, period. I didn't know.
0: Period. Like that kind of...
2: No. Okay. Aww, now I feel bad.
3: Of I like period. But I brought it in for everyone to share.
2: But it came from the heart.
3: No, it did. And I'm sharing it with you guys.
1: We're burying the lead here. Chidi, should you... I'm concerned now for your health. I don't think you should be drinking energy drinks at all. If just one brand makes your heart hurt, I assume that the ingredient content and the caffeine and all that's pretty similar between all these things. Shouldn't we just get rid of them entirely? I'm not a doctor.
0: Hold
1: I just played it on this show.
0: But maybe it was a one-off. Have you tried Celsius lately? Maybe whatever was going on, it fixed itself.
3: I don't know. I've been scared.
0: That happens to me all the time.
1: Did your heart regenerate? Come on.
2: Oh my God, no, this is concerning.
1: Yes.
3: I'm too scared to try a Celsius again.
1: But you'll try other energy drinks that have the equal amount of caffeine?
3: They haven't given me any problems yet.
2: I'm scared.
3: I have constipation.
2: Don't drink
3: Once
2: the Celsius.
3: Once they do.
0: I think we need to test it out.
3: No.
1: Okay. This is somebody's heart we're talking about.
3: I do not.
0: She said her heart's fine.
1: Except when she drinks a certain type of energy drink.
0: But maybe
1: it
0: doesn't hurt anymore is what I'm trying to say.
2: I think we need to cut Selena off too.
0: Why?
3: Yeah, I think she's a little addicted to them as well.
1: Man.
2: Your poor heart.
1: On a Netflix documentary when energy drinks wipe out half this show, Jess, and it's just going to be you and I interviewed. And we're like, what happened?
2: Maybe
1: the warning signs were there. They didn't listen.
2: I know. Maybe we record one more video for the trend with that.
0: No, the trend is done. Trend is dead.

0: Y-34-9. Good morning, Yasmin.
1: Good morning.
0: You are on this morning to play.
1: Hi,
0: son. What's his name?
1: Frankie.
0: Yasmin and Frankie. Love it. All right, you guys are on to play our Yup Nope game this morning. Here's how it's going to go down. We're going to ask you four random trivia questions. If you guys can get just three correct, that's it. You're allowed to miss one. You win
2: tickets for the Exploratorium.
0: Let's get right into it. Question number one. Finish the title of this iconic 90s horror movie, The Silence of the Blank.
1: Lamb.
3: Yep.
0: Nice work.
4: You ever seen that movie, Selena? You love horror movies.
0: I don't know. I'm only 26 and a half. Movie's very vintage.
4: Right, but it's a classic. You should see it. All right, question number two. What numbers are the two green spaces on a roulette wheel?
0: Frankie knows.
1: Zero.
4: That's one of them, and the other
1: zero,
4: one?
1: Zero, right? And a double zero.
3: Yep.
4: Zero and double zero.
1: That's my favorite game.
4: Same.
0: Number three. Nice job so far. Liberia is a country that sits on what continent?
1: Liberia?
3: Mm-hmm.
1: Oh, I
0: want to
1: say Africa.
3: Yep.
0: Oh, my God. Yes.
4: Dominating performance. Three for three. You've already won the game. Question number four, for fun. George Kittle and Travis Kelce both play what position in the NFL?
1: Receiver.
3: Nope.
4: They both play tight end. They are tight ends.
1: Oh, tight end.
4: But that's okay. You didn't need that one.
0: You won! You just got these.
1: I woke my son up to play, and he's half asleep.
4: Like, didn't even need him.
0: You woke him up to play, and then you answered every question. Yeah. He's like, Mom, why did you need me? Why did you wake me up? But now you get to take him to the Exploratorium. Congrats.
2: Nice job.
1: Thank you.
0: You are welcome.
1: Can I shout out my husband?
0: Of course.
4: Sure.
1: He's an ironworker. He's working on Treasure Island right now. Frankie Senior. Love you.
4: What's up, Frankie Senior?
3: Who gives a fart?
0: We hope you guys have a great day and an awesome weekend. Congratulations.

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1: What?
0: Can you imagine how crazy Playbook is going to be this weekend?
1: Yeah, Saturday, third place game, and then Sunday, the final, you guys. They are having a massive watch party. I know that. And Playbook, if you don't know, Great Resort Casino, their brand new sports bar, wall-to-wall screens.
0: It's insane.
1: And I'm not just saying that. The screen that goes around the center, over the center bar there, it's huge. It's wraparound,
0: yes.
1: And it's screens on both the outside and the inside, if that makes sense. So no matter what angle you're looking at it, you can be watching the game.
0: Like, imagine watching the game on those screens, then you have that massive bar in the middle of the place. You get to play, you know, your favorite games there as you're seated.
1: Casino games on the screen.
0: Best drinks, yep. 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
1: 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Yes. 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So make sure you're in the door if you want any more details or just want to check out everything that Great Nest
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1: Vallejo, we still got your slowdowns. 37 westbound between Walnut, the Nut, and the Lane merge. Just expect some slight delays right there. Castro Valley, we have a stalled car in the center divide. 580 eastbound after Eden Canyon Road. And in San Jose, 87 northbound before 280. That right lane closed for some Caltrans work until around 3 p.m. today. Graham.
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1: So Ariana Grande just launched a new man. I don't know if this is a hard launch or a soft launch, but something was definitely launched.
0: Okay.
1: Let's discuss it. Coming up inside today's Hottest Trending right now, Bruno Mars. It's just

0: need to know what's hot in music, movies, shows, and the most talked about stories happening today in the Bay.
1: So Ariana Grande launched her new man. I don't know if this is considered a hard launch or a soft launch, but something was definitely launched yesterday. We've been talking about Ariana getting back with her ex for quite some time now. And as you know, she wasted no time. Like, as soon as it was reported that she and Ethan Slater, a.k.a. SpongeBob, were done, she was spotted hanging out with Ricky Alvarez. They dated for about a year back in 2015. They were spotted hanging out in Texas. They spent the 4th together with Ariana's family in Florida. And ever since, whenever Ariana performs Thank You Next, she keeps changing the lyrics about him. And the most recent was also the most telling, where she sang, wrote some songs about Ricky, "We Always Find Our Way Back." Now, yesterday, there's photos that you can see on JB Morning Show on our Instagram story of Ariana Grande and Ricky Alvarez. They are walking in New York City through Central Park, arms wrapped around each other.
2: This is the full-on relationship.
3: That's a launch.
1: It's a launch. Is this a, what kind of launch is this?
2: This is
4: a hard launch.
1: It's a hard launch?
2: Or is it a hard launch if you're not the one posting it?
4: Or medium launch?
1: Is there a medium launch?
4: I don't know.
1: It's like,
4: it doesn't seem soft.
1: I feel like a hard launch is like when you like post them on your social.
3: Yeah. You like are announcing the relationship almost on a hard launch.
1: But is this a, so, does she's also this, not hiding it.
4: Yeah, it doesn't give soft.
3: It's giving medium vibes.
2: Okay.
3: Yeah. We'll
1: like slightly hard.
2: Oh, yeah.
1: Not all the way.
3: Semi-stiff.
1: Yeah, okay. Also, just some really quick movie news. The biggest movie release for this weekend is The Odyssey with Zendaya.
3: I want to see this.
1: I'll be honest, I have no idea what this is about. I just know her. I've just seen every red carpet look that she's given the past few weeks at all the premieres, and she looks amazing. That's the only thing I can tell you about this movie.
4: And Tom Holland's in it, too.
1: Okay. He is?
4: Yeah.
1: Okay.
2: Oh.
1: Also, the other thing, Obsession. Ooh. If you didn't get a chance to see that in theaters, it is now available on streaming starting today.
3: What now?
1: Obsession.
4: It's a good movie.
3: Obsessions.
1: Mm-hmm.
3: Okay. Got it.
1: I don't feel like you and your wife would like it very much, Graham.
3: Never heard of it.
2: Did you like it, Selena?
1: Yeah, I did like it. Okay. I feel like it was too hyped up, though.
2: Okay.
1: You know? Yeah. But it was good. It broke a lot of records. If you're into, like, horror type of stuff, you should watch it this weekend. Why are you smiling? All right, we need to get out of here. Have a great rest of your Friday. Have an amazing weekend. Crazy Cash continues all day here on Wild. Your next chance to win is coming up in just a few minutes.
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Love Island UK better pay our girl her money too. Kehlani, Wild 94.9. Yeah, she called them out because they used some weird version of Folded. She was on Love Island USA. They could have just called her.

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Yeah, Hit the Wall from Gracie Abrams. 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
1: Now I may not be the worst or the best, but you gotta respect my honesty. And I may break your heart, but I don't really think there's anybody as bomb as me. So you can take this chance.

I'm so salty. Ariana Grande brought out Ty Dolla $ign at her last show in Brooklyn. Why couldn't she bring him out in Oakland? I'm just saying. It's Angelina Wild 94.9. He lives close by.

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Happy Friday. 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

Theo, I'm Angelina. 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I'm still not over Jay-Z bringing out Rihanna at his last stop. You know, he's coming to Los Angeles, SoFi Stadium, and we got those tickets for you. Who knows who he's going to bring out? Enter our Instagram giveaway at Wild 94.9.

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Kehlani Foldish. Shout out to Josie in Oakland requesting that one. You want to hear something on this Friday? Hit me up. You know I got you. At Angelina on air. Or you can leave a talk back on that iHeartRadio app. Wild 94.9. Come on, come on.

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1: From her just-released album, Daughter from

One thing Gracie Abrams gonna do is get us in our feels. That's her new one, Hit the Wall, on this New Music Friday. Wild 94.9 Bays, a number one for new hit music. What's up? It's Angelina. Get them phones out. About to drop the keyword, $1,000 crazy cash. Come

0: Wild. I'm Angelina. Jess and San Bruno. What you doing if you win this $1,000?
1: I would probably pay some bills.
0: I heard that, girl. Well, if you haven't already, enter fun on that iHeart app that could get you $1,000 crazy cash. Got me.

Okay, I was gagged when Sombra popped up on Love Island, wishing the Final Four good luck. D'Angelina, Wild 94, and I feel like they had no idea who he was, though. Did you see their faces?

What up? It's Angelina. Wild 94.9, Bay's number one hit music station. I saw the guy that stole the Five Guys sign because he paid $30 for a burger. Honestly, that's a reasonable crash out. He's like, I'm leaving here with something.

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1: Woohoo! 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Ella from Fremont, you just made my whole day. Yes, we made it to the weekend. Let me know what you got going on. You can hit me on socials at Angelina on Air, or leave a talk back like she just did. 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Tame Impala, Jenny, we're doing Dracula.

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1: 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Looks like

Olivia Dean, man, I told you, what you really, really need is some money. We could all use a little bit right now, okay? We're trying to help you out. $1,000, crazy cash. I'm Angelina. Go ahead and open us up on the iHeart app. Hopefully you already have us as your number one preset. 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

0: What up, friends? It's Angelina. Wild 94.9. Melissa just got off work. It's Friday. What you got going on?
1: Nothing. I'm just driving around Oakland listening to you guys.
0: I appreciate you, Mama. This is definitely what I'm singing at the top of my lungs in the car. Go ahead and turn it up while you're outside.

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number one hit music station. What's up? It's Angelina. Appreciate you hanging out with me. I could really go for a dirty gin martini, maybe some french fries. You know, a little girl lunch. I'm just trying to stay away from this parasite outbreak that's going on, okay? So I got to eat and drink all the right things. Hit me up on socials. Add Angelina on air. Hang out my besties, though. Gabby and EJ are next. Getting you hooked up with $1,000. Crazy cash. It's been real. 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

0: Yo, it's 1049 The Bay's number one hit music station, and it's a new music Friday. We got a new album from Gracie Abrams.
1: Yes, Daughter from Hell is officially out. You know what? I want her to come to the station so we can talk about why does she name the album Daughter from Hell? Because she doesn't seem like
0: a daughter
1: the
0: from
1: type
0: hell.
1: That would give her parents hell.
0: Right, that's what I'm saying. Like, it seems like she might be a good kid, but maybe we don't know something.
1: There's always a little something, something.
0: Always. But yes, you got a lot in store today. You got that crazy cash coming up. But for now, let's do Doja. It's wild.

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0: What is Wild 94.9 Bay's number one hit music station, Gabby and Eugenie Afternoon. So if you're wondering what city or state or both of them has the most bed bugs.
1: Oh, God. Is it Vegas?
2: No.
1: Surprisingly. I don't know why I just thought maybe Vegas, but okay, we'll talk next. Hang on.

0: jugar. One, two, three, four. Uno, dos, tres, cuatro.
1: What up, Bay Area? 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

0: Today's number one hit music station. Okay, so what city and state have the most bed bugs?
1: Oh, no. This is wild. I don't know why I get a kick out of these lists. I love a good list. It's so funny how Chicago apparently has ranked the list with the most bed bugs. That is Yikes. So wild.
0: That is disgusting.
1: Guess who's number two?
0: Who?
1: Your home city of Los Angeles, up two spots from last year.
0: Yikes.
1: Detroit at number three, but the good thing, San Francisco, 35, up from 5 last year.
0: Yikes. That's still too many spots if you ask me.
1: Let me tell you something. That's why whenever you come back from a trip, do not put your bags and everything on the bed.
0: Yeah, no, don't do it. Go ahead and also wash all your clothing too. Disinfect your rollie because you just never know. There's just germs. It's gross.
1: Right. As a matter of fact, just when you get back, just start burning stuff.
0: At this point.
1: Just burn it.
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0: Yo, it's Gabby and EJ on 102.9 The Bay's number one hit music station. And coming up next, That's Out of Pocket.
1: So this Florida woman's cat actually turned into a narc and led police to her.
0: What a snitch. Jeez.
1: And they normally say cats don't like snitch, but this cat definitely did.
0: Oh, no. We'll talk next.

0: Yo, what is Y94 9 Bay's number one hit music station, Gabby and EJ. Any afternoon, it's time for That's Out of Pocket stories that you hear and you think to yourself, wow, this is really interesting. So this Florida woman's cat gave up her hiding spot in Florida. Deputies in Leesburg were searching for a suspect who had fled when checking an attached shed, they spotted a cat basically matching the one the witness had described. Mm-hmm. That small detail prompted them to take a closer look at the structure where they found Jessica Goya hiding inside. Now, according to the Lake County Sheriff's Office, deputies had pulled out nearly every tool available, including a helicopter and a drone and a canine. Wow. Trying to find this woman.
1: Wow.
0: But it was the damn cat. Your cat.
1: A snitch, I tell you.
0: That led the cops to you.
1: That's funny.
0: Led the cops to you.
1: Well, yeah, probably smelled her scent, you know, like just went to mom.
0: I'm like, Salem, if you don't get the hell away from me, not right now. She was booked on charges. including burglary, theft, possession of burglary tools, and resisting an officer.
1: Wow. That's crazy.
0: Damn cat.
1: I know. What a snitch.
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0: Yo, it is Wild 94.9, the biggest number one hit music station. Gabby and EJ in the afternoon. Appreciate you hanging out on a Friday. Got that new one right there from Gracie Abrams, Look at My Life. You know her new album is officially out.
1: Yes.
0: Daughter from Hell. Have you checked it out yet?
1: Not fully, but I listened to a couple of tracks. Not mad at it. I'm definitely curious to see because this album was kind of highly anticipated, I think, for all of us here just because of the title. Like, Daughter from Hell. We all talk about it like, she ain't no daughter from hell. But maybe she is, and we just don't know it.

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0: it's 1049 The Bay's number one hit music station. So Britney Spears, you know, she actually revealed some news earlier in the year, and she brought it up again. So people are thinking that after this Instagram post, something is coming, maybe in addition to her family.
1: Oh.
0: Yes. We will talk next. Hang on. I could be

0: Yo, it is Y94.9. So what's the deal with Britney Spears?
1: So she has once again sparked speculation about expanding her family, after sharing a mysterious Instagram post that appeared to reference a future arrival. Now, in the carousel, it started with an image of a onesie that appears to say, "Phoenix has arrived," and wrote, if you're lucky, I have someone unbelievably beautiful I want to introduce you to, hopefully this year.
0: Oh, maybe a
1: baby.
0: Or like a man or someone.
1: Nah, why would you have a onesie? And like, it says like on the onesie, Phoenix has arrived. It has like a baby beanie, like kids baby stuff, like all in the photo. Like, I don't know. I think she maybe had another baby via surrogate. That's what it kind of seems like to me.

0: be outside this weekend. It's all good. Mm. You're going to need some cash, some crazy cash.
1: Yes.
0: Hit up Y94.9.com and put in the nationwide keyword bonus.
1: Yep, because you're getting that $1,000 bonus. That's for sure. So do yourself the favor.

0: Hot Hit Music Station. It's Gabby and EJ in the afternoon. Okay, so there's this study that found doing this earlier in life ages you faster.
1: Kegels. I'm kidding.
0: No. Hang on.

0: Beauty and Jay in the afternoon. All right, so you were saying doing this earlier in life can age you?
1: Yeah, so apparently having sex earlier in life ages you faster, a study finds. A study of over 300,000 people found early sexual experiences were linked to faster aging and poorer health outcomes. Researchers actually highlighted connections between early sex, mental health issues, and risky behaviors like substance abuse and smoking. And the findings actually emphasize the need for better sexual education and mental health support for teenagers.
0: Two things. Number one, which dad did this study? And also, number two, I kind of agree. I feel like it grows you up quicker, and it also just it opens you up to like other things, and it's really like you
1: grow up too quick. Yeah,
0: you really do.